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0: Stormy weather continues to impact the area this week. A high near 22 today with showers and a risk of a severe thunderstorm this afternoon. That risk continues overnight with a low near 13. Wednesday brings more rain and thunderstorms. Thursday, rain continues with a high near 17. Friday reaches 21. And Saturday, the sunshine returns with a high of 19. 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
2: It's another unsettled evening across the southeast with a threat of thunderstorms sticking around. Cloudy with a 60% chance of showers or thunderstorms, including a risk of severe storms. The low drops to 13 overnight. Tomorrow, expect mainly cloudy skies with a 60% chance of showers and the risk of an afternoon thunderstorm, with a high reaching 20. Thursday remains cloudy with a 60% chance of showers and a high of 18. Get the latest forecast at your fingertips by downloading the Discover Weyburn app. I'm Larissa McEwen.
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6: Cloud showers and storms are persisting this evening. A 60% chance of showers or thunderstorms and a risk of severe storms remains. Overnight, the low falls to 13. Wednesday stays mainly cloudy with a 60% chance of showers and the risk of an afternoon thunderstorm, the high reaching 20. Thursday remains cloudy with a 60% chance of showers and a high of 18. Stay weather ready, stream us anytime, anywhere, download the Discover Weyburn app. I'm Laris McEwen.
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1: Good evening, I'm Larissa McEwen. After a heavy rain moved through the area this past weekend, flooding is causing problems in the town of Kipling. Mayor Pat Jackson says they saw about 1.5 inches falling in all.
2: Highway 48, we went and took a look down there, was flooded across it in town. Main Street at the east end is flooded across. Several buildings, you can tell that the water is right up to the building. How much damage inside at this point? No idea.
1: Crews are working to clear drainage and help move water away from homes and businesses as officials warn another storm could hit tonight. Weyburn City Council giving the green light to another home-based business permit application during last night's meeting. Councillor Laura Morissette says these regular approvals show the potential for boosting the local economy.
3: I think it's a really great opportunity for people who want to try starting up their own business. You don't have that huge overhead cost of having a business downtown and, you know, paying those extra taxes and the extra rent and stuff.
1: Morissette adds it's always good to see home-based businesses take off and expand to having a storefront downtown business. A reminder also from Councillor Sidlowski during last night's City Council meeting for the community to continue cleanup efforts as the Golden Garbage Can competition against the City of Estevan commences next week. The Weyburn Therapeutic Animal Park is officially open for the season, with organizers celebrating a successful kickoff to its 40th year in the community. President and Communications Manager Janae Kistanoff on the opening day event.
4: So we had a really good turnout that day. We had lots of visitors of all ages come through to help support us and help fundraise for the park. We had a barbecue out there, so we had hot dogs and hamburgers, as well as some treats like cotton candy, lemonade, iced tea, candy bags.
1: The park, located on Surs Valley Road, is free to visit and features a variety of farm animals as well as a playground, picnic tables, and a sandbox for families to enjoy throughout the summer. 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
1: Stormy weather continues to impact the area this week. A high near 22 today with showers and a risk of a severe thunderstorm this afternoon. That risk continues overnight with a low near 13. Wednesday brings more rain and thunderstorms. Thursday, rain continues with a high near 17. Friday reaches 21. And Saturday, the sunshine returns with a high of 19. 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
3: It's another unsettled evening across the southeast with a threat of thunderstorms sticking around. Cloudy with a 60% chance of showers or thunderstorms, including a risk of severe storms. The low drops to 13 overnight. Tomorrow, expect mainly cloudy skies with a 60% chance of showers and the risk of an afternoon thunderstorm, with a high reaching 20. Thursday remains cloudy with a 60% chance of showers and a high of 18. Get the latest forecast at your fingertips by downloading the Discover Weyburn app. I'm Larissa McEwen.
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1: 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Environment Canada meteorologists are tracking a severe thunderstorm that is producing a tornado. Damaging winds, large hail and locally intense rainfall are also possible. Take cover immediately if threatening weather approaches. 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
6: Cloud showers and storms are persisting this evening. A

0: 60% chance of showers or thunderstorms, and a risk of severe storms remains. Overnight, the low falls to 13. Wednesday stays mainly cloudy with a 60% chance of showers and the risk of an afternoon thunderstorm, the high reaching 20. Thursday remains cloudy with a 60% chance of showers and a high of 18. Stay weather ready, stream us anytime, anywhere, download the Discover Wayburn app. I'm Laris McEwen.
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1: Good evening, I'm Larissa McEwen. Waves of heavy rain Sunday night bringing localized flooding for the town of Kipling, filling streets, basements, and some businesses. Mayor Pat Jackson says barricades are set up in low-lying areas.
2: The priority is getting the infrastructure, the streets, the highway, that sort of thing cleared, getting businesses and homes pumped out so that people can start to assess what damage there is and that kind of thing.
1: As the system is under strain, Kipling residents are being asked to limit water use while crews race to improve drainage ahead of more severe weather expected this week. At nearly every meeting of Weyburn City Council, a permit application is approved for a home-based business. City Councilor Laura Morissette says it shows Weyburn's entrepreneurial spirit includes knowing to start small and perhaps build bigger.
3: Maybe this person will take off. This is going to be a fantastic opportunity for them, and they will be able to have a storefront downtown or partner with someone else who's doing something similar, and then they can share on rent. I've seen other businesses doing that in the community already, and great on them for thinking outside of the box.
1: Morissette noted last night's meeting was the last one for the 2025-26 Weyburn Youth Council. She thanked them for their hard work and congratulated the graduating members and their peers. The Weyburn Therapeutic Animal Park kicked off its summer season over the weekend, welcoming residents out to celebrate its opening day. Janae Kistanov says while the animals are always a draw, it's the people who make the park what it is.
4: The support that we're receiving

0: firefighter here in Weyburn while training as a primary care paramedic.
1: School does teach you, like, they do prepare you a lot for this and these type of situations. 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
0: Herb says her class at Sask Polytech was much larger at the beginning of the year than it was at the end. She adds fearlessness and staying calm under pressure are huge assets to both careers. For these stories and more, visit discoverweyburn.com.
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0: Stormy weather continues to impact the area this week. A high near 22 today with showers and a risk of a severe thunderstorm this afternoon. That risk continues overnight with a low near 13. Wednesday brings more rain and thunderstorms. Thursday, rain continues with a high near 17. Friday reaches 21. And Saturday, the sunshine returns with a high of 19. 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
2: It's another unsettled evening across the southeast with a threat of thunderstorms sticking around. Cloudy with a 60% chance of showers or thunderstorms, including a risk of severe storms. The low drops to 13 overnight. Tomorrow, expect mainly cloudy skies with a 60% chance of showers and the risk of an afternoon thunderstorm, with a high reaching 20. Thursday remains cloudy with a 60% chance of showers and a high of 18. Get the latest forecast at your fingertips by downloading the Discover Weyburn app. I'm Larissa McEwen.
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4: Cloud showers and storms are persisting this evening. A 60% chance of showers or thunderstorms and a risk of severe storms remains. Overnight, the low falls to 13. Wednesday stays mainly cloudy with a 60% chance of showers and the risk of an afternoon thunderstorm, the high reaching 20. Thursday remains cloudy with a 60% chance of showers and a high of 18. Stay weather ready, stream us anytime, anywhere, download the Discover Wayburn app. I'm Laris McEwen.
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1: Good evening, I'm Laura McEwen. Cleanup is underway in Kipling following a round of intense rainfall beginning Sunday evening. Crews are now working to pump out water and protect infrastructure. Mayor of Kipling, Pat Jackson.
2: Neighbors are helping neighbors get things out of basements and things like that. As far as getting the bulk of the water gone, we have two RMs, one that we are in and the other one just to the south of us, but both of them have their offices and shops in town. They are very, very good about trying to get out and assist where possible, pumping water.
1: Damage is still being assessed as they prepare for the possibility of more rain this week. City Manager Matthew Warren during last night's City Council meeting providing an update on repairs to the historical Weyburn Water Tower, which was damaged in May during a windstorm. He said initial work has ensured the area is safe and additional restoration work will be completed with the help from a specialized company. Also during last night's meeting, Council approved a home-based business permit application for Woolman Custom Engraving. Council Laura Moore said starting small gives any business an advantage as there's also expansion potential.
3: We wish anybody who wants to have a home-based business well, and hopefully they're just going to add to our downtown corridor.
1: As clients will be dropping off and picking up at the residence, standard conditions apply for the permit approval. The Weyburn Therapeutic Animal Park is marking 40 years as a community space for families. President Janae Kistanoff says the milestone is an opportunity to recognize those who helped build the park, including Don Seeley.
4: He ran the park for over 30 years. He moved the park over from the Souris Valley Extended Care Home over to this location and dedicated a lot of time, energy, and resources into keeping this park alive for over 30 years. So we're pretty happy and grateful that he did that for us, that we can have it today.
1: She says the goal is to carry that legacy forward and keep the park a free space for the community for years to come. Getting a peek into first responder rules during a class at Weyburn Comprehensive School helped to form Jola Erb's current path. The 24-year-old is not only a member of the Weyburn Fire Department, but she's also training as a primary care paramedic. She began training as a junior firefighter at 15.
5: I kind of was just like, yeah, I want to do this and I want to try it. I didn't really have anyone that inspired me really. Just, I guess, my family telling me to try it. So I hope that since me doing this at a young age, I can inspire someone, say, someone in school right now.
1: Herb says, well, failure happens. You can't let it define you. Never give up. For these stories and more, visit discoverweyburn.com.
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1: Stormy weather continues to impact the area this week. A high near 22 today with showers and a risk of a severe thunderstorm this afternoon. That risk continues overnight with a low near 13. Wednesday brings more rain and thunderstorms. Thursday, rain continues with a high near 17. Friday reaches 21. And Saturday, the sunshine returns with a high of 19. 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
1: It's another unsettled evening across the southeast with a threat of thunderstorms sticking around. Cloudy with a 60% chance of showers or thunderstorms, including a risk of severe storms. The low drops to 13 overnight. Tomorrow, expect mainly cloudy skies with a 60% chance of showers and the risk of an afternoon thunderstorm, with the high reaching 20. Thursday remains cloudy with a 60% chance of showers and a high of 18. 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
2: Cloud showers and storms are persisting this evening. A 60% chance of showers or thunderstorms and a risk of severe storms remains. Overnight, the low falls to 13. Wednesday stays mainly cloudy with a 60% chance of showers and the risk of an afternoon thunderstorm, the high reaching 20. Thursday remains cloudy with a 60% chance of showers and a high of 18. Stay weather ready, stream us anytime, anywhere. 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
2: It's another unsettled evening across the southeast with a threat of thunderstorms sticking around. Cloudy with a 60% chance of showers or thunderstorms, including a risk of severe storms. The low drops to 13 overnight. Tomorrow, expect mainly cloudy skies with a 60% chance of showers and the risk of an afternoon thunderstorm, with a high reaching 20. Thursday remains cloudy with a 60% chance of showers and a high of 18. Get the latest forecast at your fingertips by downloading the Discover Weyburn app. I'm Larissa McEwen.
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2: Cloud showers and storms are persisting this evening. A 60% chance of showers or thunderstorms and a risk of severe storms remains. Overnight, the low falls to 13. Wednesday stays mainly cloudy with a 60% chance of showers and the risk of an afternoon thunderstorm, the high reaching 20. Thursday remains cloudy with a 60% chance of showers.

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1: It's another unsettled evening across the southeast with a threat of thunderstorms sticking around. Cloudy with a 60% chance of showers or thunderstorms, including a risk of severe storms. The low drops to 13 overnight. Tomorrow, expect mainly cloudy skies with a 60% chance of showers and the risk of an afternoon thunderstorm, with a high reaching 20. Thursday remains cloudy with a 60% chance of showers and a high of 18. Get the latest forecast at your fingertips by downloading the Discover Wayburn app. I'm Larissa McEwen.
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3: Cloud showers and storms are persisting this evening. A 60% chance of showers or thunderstorms and a risk of severe storms remains. Overnight, the low falls to 13. Wednesday stays mainly cloudy with a 60% chance of showers and the risk of an afternoon thunderstorm, the high reaching 20. Thursday remains cloudy with a 60% chance of showers and a high of 18. Stay weather ready, stream us anytime, anywhere. 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
2: Storms gradually diminish into the morning hours, temperatures holding around 13. Wednesday stays mainly cloudy with a 60% chance of showers and the risk of a late-day thunderstorm, the high reaching 20. Thursday remains cloudy with a 60% chance of showers and a high of 18. Sun or storm, find the latest forecast and stream us anywhere on the Discover Weyburn app. I'm Larissa McEwen.
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1: Storms gradually diminish into the morning hours, temperatures holding around 13. Wednesday stays mainly cloudy with a 60% chance of showers and the risk of a late-day thunderstorm, the high reaching 20. Thursday remains cloudy with a 60% chance of showers and a high of 18. Sun or storm, find the latest forecast and stream us anywhere on the Discover Weyburn app. I'm Larissa McEwen.
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1: Storms gradually diminish into the morning hours, temperatures holding around 13. Wednesday stays mainly cloudy with a 60% chance of showers and the risk of a late-day thunderstorm, the high reaching 20. Thursday remains cloudy with a 60% chance of showers and a high of 18. Sun or storm, find the latest forecast and stream us anywhere on the Discover Weyburn app. I'm Larissa McEwen.
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2: Storms gradually diminish into the morning hours, temperatures holding around 13. Wednesday stays mainly cloudy with a 60% chance of showers and the risk of a late-day thunderstorm, the high reaching 20. Thursday remains cloudy with a 60% chance of showers and a high of 18. Sun or storm, find the latest forecast and stream us anywhere on the Discover Wayburn app. I'm Larissa McEwen.
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2: Storms gradually diminish into the morning hours, temperatures holding around 13. Wednesday stays mainly cloudy with a 60% chance of showers and the risk of a late-day thunderstorm, the high reaching 20. Thursday remains cloudy with a 60% chance of showers and a high of 18. Sun or storm, find the latest forecast and stream us anywhere on the Discover Weyburn app. I'm Larissa McEwen.
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1: Storms gradually diminish into the morning hours, temperatures holding around 13. Wednesday stays mainly cloudy with a 60% chance of showers and the risk of a late-day thunderstorm, the high reaching 20. Thursday remains cloudy with a 60% chance of showers and a high of 18. Sun or storm, find the latest forecast and stream us anywhere on the Discover Weyburn app. I'm Larissa McEwen.
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1: Unsettled weather continues early this morning across the southeast. Cloudy with a 60% chance of showers or thunderstorms, including a risk of severe storms throughout the day, the high reaching 20. Thursday remains cloudy with a 60% chance of showers and a high of 18. Get the latest forecast at your fingertips. 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
2: Unsettled weather continues early this morning across the southeast. Cloudy with a 60% chance of showers or thunderstorms, including a risk of severe storms throughout the day, the high reaching 20. Thursday remains cloudy with

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2: Unsettled weather continues early this morning across the southeast. Cloudy with a 60% chance of showers or thunderstorms, including a risk of severe storms throughout the day, the high reaching 20. Thursday remains cloudy with a 60% chance of showers and a high of 18. Get the latest forecast at your fingertips. 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
4: Unsettled weather continues early this morning across the southeast. Cloudy with a 60% chance of showers or thunderstorms, including a risk of severe storms throughout the day, the high reaching 20. Thursday remains cloudy with a 60% chance of showers and a high of 18. Get the latest forecast at your fingertips. 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
2: Unsettled weather continues early this morning across the southeast. Cloudy with a 60% chance of showers or thunderstorms, including a risk of severe storms throughout the day, the high reaching 20. Thursday remains cloudy with a 60% chance of showers and a high of 18. Get the latest forecast at your fingertips. 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
2: Cloudy skies for the next couple of days with a good chance of showers today and risk of a thunderstorm. Heavy wind from the west and a high of 20. Could get some showers tonight along with the risk of a thunderstorm. That wind will ease up though with a low of 10. Tomorrow a good chance of showers and northwest wind gusting to 50 with a high of 18. And the sun will come out on Friday with a high of 20. 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I'm Marna McManus.
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0: Family restaurant. Enjoy authentic Mexican cuisine close to home. Don Pedro's on Highway 39 in Yellowgrass.
1: Good morning. I'm Marna McManus. A man is facing multiple charges after a traffic stop escalated into a dangerous driving incident Saturday. Deputy Chief Shane St. John with the Weyburn Police Service says the driver was traveling at a high rate of speed and yelling obscenities prior to an attempted traffic stop.
2: The officer turned around to stop the vehicle, but the vehicle sped off very, very quickly. Like I said, figured around going 100 kilometers an hour, driving to the side, not in the main lane, on the side of the road, over some curbs, you know, dust flying up. Didn't pursue, just because it was a very busy time of day.
1: The driver was later arrested and is facing multiple charges, including dangerous operation of a motor vehicle, taking a motor vehicle without consent, breach of a release order, and driving while suspended. The Weyburn Agricultural Society has invited nearly 300 students from Weyburn, Yellowgrass, Fillmore, and Unger to take part in their annual Ag Safety Day, aimed at teaching youth how to stay safe around farms. The day will include discussions and hands-on demonstrations covering topics like first aid, equipment safety, animal safety, and lawnmower safety. The Weyburn branch of the Canadian Mental Health Association will host their annual general meeting tonight at 6:30. Program Director Tasha Collins.
3: Meeting is open to the public, and we encourage anybody who's interested and wants to come and hear about our year to attend. We usually have words from our board chair, an annual report from myself, as well as the audited financial statements and nominations of board members. Right now, we actually have a full board.
1: Collins says they have a dedicated board of 15 who use their varied talents to serve the community-facing aspects of the branch. The meeting will be held at their Ashford Street headquarters. Well, we could be seeing rainy conditions into tomorrow. The sun will be coming out on Friday and sticking around through the weekend. It won't be too hot out on grad day this Saturday for the WCS class of 2026, though. More details are coming up after sports. Local agrologist Sherry Roberts is reminding gardeners not all plants are created equal. With some gardens already fully planted, she says it's important at least all cold crops are already in the ground.
4: Well, I'm hoping at this point that people that are going to do gardens, that they've got their cold crops in, like their peas and their beets, their carrots, their lettuce, their spinach, because those crops really like cool weather. And when it gets hot, then those crops, they bolt or they go to seed because they don't like it hot.
1: Robert says when it comes to crops with shorter growing seasons, such as watermelon, it might be best to buy a transplant at this point in the season as opposed to attempting to grow from seed. For these stories and more, visit discoverweyburn.com.
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1: The Weyburn Rowing Club will host two tryout rowing events in the coming days. The first is tomorrow night at Olympia In-Depth Performance, beginning at 4:30. Club President Sheila Leach.
5: On Saturday, it's a come and try out at the water. We're going to have our outdoor rowing coach, on the water rowing coach there with us. We're going to have the boats there. Come on out, try the sport and see if you're interested in learning more about rowing. Rowing is an awesome sport for cross training. It works your muscles. It works your leg muscles, your core muscles, your arm muscles. And it's fun to be in a boat with other people and get to know more people.
1: Saturday's event will run from 9 to noon. Leach says it's a great opportunity for any of the youth hoping to compete in the Saskatchewan Summer Games being held in Weyburn in 2028. The Toronto Blue Jays bounced back in a big way yesterday at Rogers Centre, grinding out a thrilling 3-2 victory over the Philadelphia Phillies. Pitcher Dylan Cease was spectacular in his return from the injured list, racking up 11 strikeouts over six dominant innings. Rookie catcher Brandon Valenzuela delivered a dramatic walk-off RBI single in the bottom of the ninth. As the Jays wrap up the series against the Phillies tonight with a first pitch just after 5, veteran ace Max Scherzer is expected to make his highly anticipated return to the mound. Catch all the action on Saskatchewan's home of Blue Jays baseball, AM 1190.
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1: Cloudy skies today with a good chance of showers and risk of thunderstorms. West wind gusting to 50 and a high of 20. Cloudy tonight with a good chance of showers and risk of a thunderstorm early this evening. Wind easing up with a low of 10. Continued cloud cover tomorrow, a good chance of showers. Northwest wind gusting to 50 and a high of 18. Sunshine and a high of 20 on Friday. And continued sunshine through the weekend with a high of 18 on Saturday and a high of 23 on Sunday. 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

0: Martin Garrix and Ed Sheeran, Repeat It. It's on All Hits All the Time. Magic 103. Good morning. Happy Wednesday. I'm Dylan Fiesel. Glad to be hanging out with you in the heart of your work week. 11 degrees right now, 20 for our high. Good chance we could see some more rain and risk of a thunderstorm. That's going to carry into tomorrow. And then thankfully, it looks like we're going to clear up as we wrap up the work week and head into the weekend. Lots to chat about. Weyburn Comprehensive School are hosting their Evening of Excellence. It is their academic awards night, handing out the ceremony to the grade 12 graduating students. Speaking of students, the Weyburn Ag Society welcoming nearly 300 students into the exhibition hall for Ag Safety Day. This last weekend, Weyburn Therapeutic Animal Park celebrated their opening day. They've had 40 years here in the Opportunity City, and gardening season is officially upon us. Is it too late to plant in your garden? We chatted with local agrologist Sherry Roberts all about that. Of course, we'll take a look at your forecast. Music on the way from Sia, Unstoppable, next.
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3: Cloudy skies for the next couple of days with a good chance of showers today and risk of a thunderstorm. Heavy wind from the west and a high of 20. Could get some showers tonight along with the risk of a thunderstorm. That wind will ease up though with a low of 10. Tomorrow a good chance of showers and northwest wind gusting to 50 with a high of 18. And the sun will come out on Friday with a high of 20. 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I'm Marna McManus.
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Sia, Unstoppable. It's on All Hits all the time. Magic 103. Quarter after six this Wednesday morning. I'm Dylan Fiesel, and gardening season is in full swing here in the Opportunity City. As we quickly approach the middle of June, is it too late to get planting in your garden? We'll chat with local agrologist Sherry Roberts all about it in a moment. First, Marshmallow and Bastille, Happier. It's on All Hits all the time. Magic 103. Hey.

0: Marshmallow and Bastille, Happier. It's on All Hits All the Time. Magic 103. I'm Dylan Fiesel, and we're chatting with Sherry Roberts, local agrologist and garden guru. Sherry, gardening season in full swing in the Opportunity City. But for those who are maybe a little late to the party, is it too late to get your plants in?
1: Well, I'm hoping at this point that people that are going to do gardens

0: that they've got their cold crops in, like their peas and their beets, their carrots, their lettuce, their spinach, their radishes, because those crops really like cool weather. And when it gets hot, which, well, we may or may not get hot, who knows, but this is Saskatchewan, and normally, you know, July and August, things get hot, then those crops, they bolt, or they go to seed, because they don't like it hot. You can start planting your warm season crops, so your tomatoes, your pumpkins, your cucumbers, your peppers. You can plant a lot of that stuff on a rotation, because some of that, it only takes 60 days to mature. So if you have one planting in now, you can get another one in, and probably another one. It all is going to depend how hot it gets, because some of those, like I said, crops don't like it heat, a lot of heat. But beets, you can do two or three plantings of them. Carrots, two or three plantings. So it all depends on what you're thinking about.
1: Yeah, and of course, depends on the weather, which can be a little unpredictable here in Saskatchewan. 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
1: Madonna and Sabrina Carpenter, Bring Your Love. It's on All Hits All the Time. Magic 103. Dylan Fiesel, just about 6:30 this Wednesday morning. We'll have your full news, sports, and weather then. 11 degrees right now, 20 for our high. Good chance we could see some rain and a risk of a thunderstorm later on today. In sports, Weyburn Beavers were on the road last night in the Queen City, Regina, taking on the Red Sox. Well, they were trying to, but no, unfortunately, the game got postponed due to bad weather. I kind of mentioned it yesterday with that stormy conditions rolling in. There was a good chance that game was going to get postponed. So when that one will be made up will be later on in the year. Now, the Weyburn Beavers, in the meantime, are looking to return home for a matchup against the Regina Red Sox over at Tom Lang Park. That's, of course, going to depend on what we get for weather tonight. We've had storms for the last week, it seems. So kind of hard to play baseball when there's lightning and thunder all throughout. So we'll see what we end up getting tonight, if the game is on or not. They also play tomorrow over at Tom Lang Park. They'll welcome in the Moose Jaw Miller Express. And it's looking like we could see some more rain for that as well. Not supposed to clear up until the weekend. For up-to-date weather anytime, head to our website, discoverweyburn.com, or click the sun icon on the free Discover Weyburn app.
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3: Deputy Chief Shane St. John with the Weyburn Police Service shares on a dangerous driving incident taking place after what should have been a routine traffic stop. And CMHA Weyburn branch will be hosting their annual general meeting tonight. We'll be hearing more from Tasha Collins on that. It's all coming right up in just a few. Stay tuned.
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1: Good morning. I'm Marna McManus. A traffic stop by the Weyburn Police Service on Saturday escalating into a dangerous driving incident, resulting in a man facing multiple charges. Deputy Chief Shane St. John says officers attempted to stop a vehicle after it was observed traveling at a high rate of speed, but the vehicle fled and was later located parked nearby.
2: They did box it in very quickly as to contain it. It was running. The driver refused to exit the vehicle, was yelling obscenities, clearly in a not a good mental state whatsoever. Members were trying to reason with him to come out, get out. Again, just wasn't listening. It appeared that he was trying to put into drive to drive away, ram one of the police cars to get away. So the officer made the quick decision and the correct decision to smash that window to get into that vehicle to get it shut down.
1: St. John says the driver exited the vehicle and was taken into custody. Safety is on the agenda at the Weyburn Agricultural Society today. The exhibition hall will host nearly 300 students from local schools to learn about how to stay safe around agricultural operations. The three-hour event will cover topics that go beyond the farmyard, including first aid, equipment safety, animal safety, and lawnmower safety. Weyburn CMHA's annual general meeting is tonight at their Ashford Street branch. Program Director Tasha Collins says there are no vacant board positions thanks to a dedicated group of 15.
3: Our board is an advisory board of directors who have an active and hands-on role in supporting our mission and our impact throughout the community. And so they typically meet once a month with the exception of December, July, and August. They review our financials, the organizational reports, and provide really strategic input in terms of, you know, what we're doing.
1: Collins says AGMs are all about transparency, so the public is welcome to attend at 6:30. Local agrologist Sherry Roberts says the order in which you plant your garden is important. She says cold season crops should already be in the ground, with the warm season crops close behind.
4: You can start planting your warm season crops, so your tomatoes, your pumpkins, your cucumbers, your peppers, all those that, if there's a frost, they'll die. Which, I mean, hopefully we're done with our frost by now, but you should have your warm season crops in.
1: Robert says it's important to be aware of the days to maturity printed on seed packets. If the plant has a longer grow time and a short

0: 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In these cases, it's likely best to buy a transplant. 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
0: Youths interested in learning an Olympic sport have a couple of options this weekend. Wayburn Rowing Club president Sheila Leach says anyone who wants to try out rowing could still have a chance to compete at the next SASC Summer Games here in Wayburn.
2: 2028 is the Saskatchewan Summer Games, and we're hoping that the athletes will come out and try, and we can build a couple teams for the Summer Games, Saskatchewan Summer Games, and that we can actually have people participate and compete at that level to participate in the Summer Games. Anybody in the Southeast Saskatchewan who wants to come out and try and see what it's like.
0: The first opportunity to try out rowing is tomorrow night at Olympia In-Depth Performance, beginning at 4:30, then on Saturday from 9 to noon on the beach at Nickel Lake Regional Park. The Toronto Blue Jays evening up their series against the Phillies with a 3-2 win yesterday. In his first start back from a hamstring injury, Dylan Cease silenced the Philadelphia bats, allowing just 3 hits while fanning 11. Offensively, manager John Schneider shook up the lineup, moving Vladimir Guerrero Jr. into the leadoff spot to spark the bats before Brandon Valenzuela called the game with a clutch walk-off single. The homestand continues tonight with a series finale against the Phillies. Returning from the injured list tonight, Max Scherzer will have the first pitch just after 5 o'clock. Catch all the action on Saskatchewan's home of Blue Jays baseball, AM 1190.
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0: Cloudy skies today with a good chance of showers and risk of thunderstorms. West wind gusting to 50 and a high of 20. Cloudy tonight with a good chance of showers and risk of a thunderstorm early this evening. Wind easing up with a low of 10. Continued cloud cover tomorrow, a good chance of showers. Northwest wind gusting to 50 and a high of 18. Sunshine and a high of 20 on Friday. And continued sunshine through the weekend with a high of 18 on Saturday and a high of 23 on Sunday. 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

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I'm Dylan Fiesel, and we'll be taking a look at what's up in Weyburn in just a moment. First, it's Metric, Gimme Sympathy. 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

0: 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I'm Dylan Fiesel, and let's find out what's up in Weyburn.
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0: Area 5 garbage pickup, no recycling pickup today. In between club meeting at the Weyburn Public Library, that's at 6 p.m. Paradigm Charter Bus making its runs to Regina. CMHA is hosting their annual general meeting tonight, 6:30 p.m., of course, at the CMHA building. There's the Evening of Excellence, the awards night for the grade 12 graduating students at the Weyburn Comprehensive Schools Cugnan Center. 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
7: Cloudy skies for the next couple of days with a good chance of showers today and risk of a thunderstorm. Heavy wind from the west and a high of 20. Could get some showers tonight along with the risk of a thunderstorm. That wind will ease up though with a low of 10. Tomorrow a good chance of showers and northwest wind gusting to 50 with a high of 18. And the sun will come out on Friday with a high of 20. 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

0: and Time Machine on All Hits All the Time. Magic 103. Dylan Fiesel coming up on 7 o'clock this Wednesday morning. We'll have your full news, sports, and weather then. 12 degrees right now, 20 for our high. Good chance we could see some rain and risk of a thunderstorm. In sports, we're keeping an eye on hockey playoff action with our Discover Weyburn Sioux Line Cup. Game 4 of the Cup Finals took place last night between the Country 106 Hurricanes and the Canadian Tire Golden Knights. This might be the greatest Cup Final I've seen in recent memory, probably in the last 10 years. The Hurricanes on the road, down 2-1 in the series, got a great start in that first period, ended up with a 3-1 lead on the road. But the Golden Knights on home ice would rally back in the second period, back-to-back goals, to end up tying it at 3 apiece heading into the third period. And Jordan Staal, captain of the Hurricanes, 37-year-old, he's been doing it forever, ends up tipping one home, jamming a rebound to get his second of the night. The Hurricanes would add an empty netter and walk away with a 5-3 victory. So now the series is tied up at 2 games apiece. A best of 3 as it goes back to North Carolina. That game will be later on this week on Thursday. That is your Discover Weyburn Sioux Line Cup. 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
2: 300 students from the area will be taking part in Ag Safety Day today, covering everything from first aid to lawnmower safety. 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
1: Good morning. I'm Marna McManus. A dangerous driving incident on Saturday following a routine traffic stop for the Weyburn Police Service. Deputy Chief Shane St. John says officers initially attempted to stop a vehicle after the driver was observed speeding and yelling obscenities. While the vehicle fled, he was later located nearby and officers moved in to contain him. During the interaction, the driver refused to exit and a window was broken to gain control of the situation.
2: At that time, the driver jumped out of the driver's side door and gave himself up.
1: St. John says the driver was known to police.
2: He has a lot of outstanding charges besides these new ones. He is still in custody.
1: The man will appear in Weyburn Provincial Court tomorrow. Weyburn Agricultural Society inviting students from Weyburn, Yellowgrass, Fillmore, and Unger to the exhibition hall this morning for their annual Ag Safety Day. The event teaches kids how to stay safe around agricultural operations through engaging discussions and hands-on demonstrations. The lessons apply even outside the farmyard, though, covering topics like first aid and water safety. Attendees of the CMHA Weyburn Annual General Meeting tonight will hear from the board chair, an annual report from Program Director Tasha Collins, audited financial statements, and nominations of board members. Collins says they'll see a shuffle amid their strong board of 15.
3: We have board members coming from all sorts of different backgrounds, and so they really lend their talents to all sorts of activities throughout the year. It could be things from like reviewing grants and grant writing to helping with communications or newsletters, community engagement efforts, helping out with our parades and even outreach events.
1: The public is welcome to attend at their branch at 6:30. Local green thumbs are hard at work preparing their gardens for the growing season. Agrologist Sherry Roberts says as the season progresses, it becomes more and more important to check the maturity date on seed packets.
4: It says how many days to maturity, and that maturity is from when you get that seed in the ground. So you still have lots of time. The one thing is some of the long seasons, like maybe watermelons, you got to be a little careful on that. You might want to buy the plants already, and a lot of garden centers have the plants already up. You just plop them in the ground then.
1: Robert says any cold season plant should already be in the ground. If they're planted when it's too warm, they could go to seed when it gets hot. However, even warm season plants should be planted as soon as possible. For these stories and more, visit discoverweyburn.com.
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1: The Weyburn Rowing Club will host two tryout rowing events in the coming days. The first is tomorrow night at Olympia In-Depth Performance, beginning at 4:30. Club President Sheila Leach.
5: On Saturday, it's a come and try out at the water. We're going to have our outdoor rowing coach, on the water rowing coach there with us. We're going to have the boats there. 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Rowing is an awesome sport for cross training. 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
1: Saturday's event will run from 9 to noon. Leach says it's a great opportunity for any of the youth hoping to compete in the Saskatchewan Summer Games being held in Weyburn in 2028. The Toronto Blue Jays bounced back in a big way yesterday at Rogers Centre, grinding out a thrilling 3-2 victory over the Philadelphia Phillies. Pitcher Dylan Cease was spectacular in his return from the injured list, racking up 11 strikeouts over 6 dominant innings. Rookie catcher Brandon Valenzuela delivered a dramatic walk-off RBI single in the bottom of the ninth. As the Jays wrap up the series against the Phillies tonight with a first pitch just after 5, veteran ace Max Scherzer is expected to make his highly anticipated return to the mound. Catch all the action on Saskatchewan's home of Blue Jays baseball, AM 1190.
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1: Cloudy skies today with a good chance of showers and risk of thunderstorms. West wind gusting to 50 and a high of 20. Cloudy tonight with a good chance of showers and risk of a thunderstorm early this evening. Wind easing up with a low of 10. Continued cloud cover tomorrow, a good chance of showers. Northwest wind gusting to 50 and a high of 18. Sunshine and a high of 20 on Friday. And continued sunshine through the weekend with a high of 18 on Saturday and a high of 23 on Sunday. 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

0: Alex Warren and a Fever Dream on All Hits All the Time, Magic 103. I'm Dylan Fiesel, and we're chatting with Teresa Farrell, career development counselor over at Weyburn Comprehensive School, as tonight is the Evening of Excellence. Teresa, what's going on over at the Cugnan Center?
1: So on this night, we recognize the achievements of the class of 2026 at our annual scholarship and awards night.
0: Sounds like a great evening dedicated to these amazing young adults. Maybe how does this night go about?
1: That's right. The students are truly amazing, and that's why we've called it our Evening of Excellence. There are about 40 community-sponsored scholarships awarded. We hand out academic awards, bursaries. We have subject medals, SASC Youth Apprenticeship Certificates, Honor Roll medals. So a lot handed out and a lot to celebrate for sure at our Evening of Excellence.
0: Yeah, no doubt. 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
4: Cloudy skies for the next couple of days with a good chance of showers today and risk of a thunderstorm. Heavy wind from the west and a high of 20. Could get some showers tonight along with the risk of a thunderstorm. That wind will ease up though with a low of 10. Tomorrow a good chance of showers and northwest wind gusting to 50 with a high of 18. And the sun will come out on Friday with a high of 20. 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

Post Malone, Morgan Wallen, I Had Some Help. It's on All Hits All the Time. Magic 103. I'm Dylan Fiesel, and the Weyburn Rowing Club is hitting the water for another amazing summer season. And you could join them with a couple intro nights coming up. We'll chat with Weyburn Rowing Club President Sheila Leach all about it in a moment. First, Pink and Nate Roos and Fun. Just give me a reason. It's on All Hits All the Time. Magic 103.

0: Pink, Nate Ruess, and Fun. Just give me a reason. It's on All Hits All the Time, Magic 103. I'm Dylan Fiesel, and we're chatting with Sheila Leach, president of the Weyburn Rowing Club. As you don't need a reason to head out on the water for a fantastic summer of rowing, you guys are hosting a couple intro nights up. What's going on at the Rowing Club?
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0: Harry Styles and American Girls. It's on All Hits all the time. Magic 103. Dylan Fiesel, just about 7:30 this Wednesday morning. We'll have your full news, sports, weather, and the impossible question of the day then. 14 degrees right now. 20 is our high. Well, a good chance we could see some rain and risk of a thunderstorm later on. We certainly had some thunderstorms last night, especially those in more eastern, southeastern Saskatchewan. Hearing that a tornado did touch down in Oxbow. Hearing reports that one farm was damaged pretty badly. No injuries from what we know, so thank goodness there. But obviously thoughts going out to anybody who's affected by these severe storms. It's been a wild year. I mean, we're just 10 days into June. We've had multiple massive thunderstorms, severe wind and hail, you know, all the way up to baseball-sized hail. I hope we're out of the worst of it. Looks like things are going to clear up a little bit into the weekend and next week. But, I mean, who knows with weather in Saskatchewan. Stay up to date with it over on our website, discoverweyburn.com, or click the sun icon on the free Discover Weyburn app.
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2: Ag Safety Day is underway today for some local students. An incident on Saturday for the Weyburn Police Service, like something off a TV show. And in sports, the Weyburn Rowing Club is recruiting for the 2028 Summer Games with a couple of tryout events coming up soon. Stay tuned.
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1: Good morning. I'm Marna McManus. A man is facing multiple charges after a traffic stop escalated into a dangerous driving incident Saturday. Deputy Chief Shane St. John with the Weyburn Police Service says the driver was traveling at a high rate of speed and yelling obscenities prior to an attempted traffic stop.
2: The officer turned around to stop the vehicle, but the vehicle sped off very, very quickly. Like I said, figured around going 100 kilometers an hour, driving to the side, not in the main lane, on the side of the road, over some curbs, you know, dust flying up. Didn't pursue, just because it was a very busy time of day.
1: The driver was later arrested and is facing multiple charges, including dangerous operation of a motor vehicle, taking a motor vehicle without consent, breach of a release order, and driving while suspended. The Weyburn Agricultural Society has invited nearly 300 students from Weyburn, Yellowgrass, Fillmore, and Unger to take part in their annual Ag Safety Day, aimed at teaching youth how to stay safe around farms. The day will include discussions and hands-on demonstrations covering topics like first aid, equipment safety, animal safety, and lawnmower safety. The Weyburn branch of the Canadian Mental Health Association will host their annual general meeting tonight at 6:30. Program Director Tasha Collins.
3: Meeting is open to the public, and we encourage anybody who's interested and wants to come and hear about our year to attend. We usually have words from our board chair, an annual report from myself, as well as the audited financial statements and nominations of board members. Right now, we actually have a full board.
1: Collins says they have a dedicated board of 15 who use their varied talents to serve the community-facing aspects of the branch. The meeting will be held at their Ashford Street headquarters. Well, we could be seeing rainy conditions into tomorrow. The sun will be coming out on Friday and sticking around through the weekend. It won't be too hot out on grad day this Saturday for the WCS class of 2026, though. More details are coming up after sports. Local agrologist Sherry Roberts is reminding gardeners not all plants are created equal. With some gardens already fully planted, she says it's important at least all cold crops are already in the ground.
4: Well, I'm hoping at this point that people that are going to do gardens, that they've got their cold crops in, like their peas and their beets, their carrots, their lettuce, their spinach, because those crops really like cool weather. And when it gets hot, then those crops, they bolt or they go to seed because they don't like it hot.
1: Robert says when it comes to crops with shorter growing seasons, such as watermelon, it might be best to buy a transplant at this point in the season as opposed to attempting to grow from seed. For these stories and more, visit discoverweyburn.com.
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1: Youths interested in learning an Olympic sport have a couple of options this weekend. Weyburn Rowing Club President Sheila Leach says anyone who wants to try out rowing could still have a chance to compete at the next SASC Summer Games here in Weyburn.
5: 2028 is the Saskatchewan Summer Games, and we're hoping that the athletes will come out and try, and we can build a couple teams for the Summer Games, Saskatchewan Summer Games, and that we can actually have people participate and compete at that level to participate in the Summer Games. Anybody in the Southeast Saskatchewan who wants to come out and try and see what it's like.
1: The first opportunity to try out rowing is tomorrow night at Olympia In-Depth Performance, beginning at 4:30, then on Saturday from 9 to noon on the beach at Nickel Lake Regional Park. The Toronto Blue Jays evening up their series against the Phillies with a 3-2 win yesterday. In his first start back from a hamstring injury, Dylan Cease silenced the Philadelphia bats, allowing just 3 hits while fanning 11. Offensively, manager John Schneider shook up the lineup, moving Vladimir Guerrero Jr. into the leadoff spot to spark the bats before Brandon Valenzuela called the game with a clutch walk-off single. The homestand continues tonight with a series finale against the Phillies. Returning from the injured list tonight, Max Scherzer will have the first pitch just after 5 o'clock. Catch all the action on Saskatchewan's home of Blue Jays baseball, AM 1190.
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1: Cloudy skies today with a good chance of showers and risk of thunderstorms. West wind gusting to 50 and a high of 20. Cloudy tonight with a good chance of showers and risk of a thunderstorm early this evening. Wind easing up with a low of 10. Continued cloud cover tomorrow, a good chance of showers. Northwest wind gusting to 50 and a high of 18. Sunshine and a high of 20 on Friday. And continued sunshine through the weekend with a high of 18 on Saturday and a high of 23 on Sunday. 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
6: 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You could win some pump jacks on us if you can answer this question. The average parent will do this roughly 2 times a week. What do you think it is? 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We're over on our Facebook page. You could win some pump jacks on us if you haven't won in the last 2 weeks. The average parent will do this roughly 2 times a week. We'll get to some of your guesses in just a moment. First, it's Shaboozy and a bar song. It's on All Hits All the Time, Magic 103.

Shaboozy and a bar song. It's on All Hits All the Time. Magic 103. I'm Dylan Fiesel, and we're asking today's impossible question. The average parent will do this roughly two times a week. Some great guesses coming in on our Magic line and over on our Facebook page. Sabrina said, order takeout. Ray with a great guess of asking the kids to clean their room. Christy said, laundry. Probably sometimes do that two times a day. And Kelly with a great guess of buy their kid a treat. But what do you think the answer is? Call or text our Magic line 306-848-1035. Or over on our Facebook page, you could win some pump jacks on us. The average parent will do this roughly two times a week. We'll get to more of your guesses in just a moment. First, it's Dragonette and Hello. It's on All Hits All the Time. Magic 103.

0: Dragonette and Hello on All Hits All the Time, Magic 103. I'm Dylan Fiesel, and we're asking today's impossible question. The average parent will do this roughly 2 times a week. Tons of great guesses on our Magic line and over on our Facebook page. Some common answers, maybe going out for dinner or ordering takeout. A lot of it doing with discipline, you know, asking your kids to clean their room. Renata said telling them to brush their teeth. Doug and Sherry just said discipline their child. Another great guess as well from Christy, who said laundry. Yeah, it seems like doing laundry a whole bunch when you have kids. And another great guess from Julia, who said maybe take them to a park. Just take them out on a little excursion. But what do you think the answer is? Call or text our Magic line 306-848-1035 or over on our Facebook page. You could win some pump jacks on us. The average parent will do this roughly 2 times a week. I'll have the answer for you later on this hour.
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3: Cloudy skies for the next couple of days with a good chance of showers today and risk of a thunderstorm. Heavy wind from the west and a high of 20. Could get some showers tonight along with the risk of a thunderstorm. That wind will ease up though with a low of 10. Tomorrow a good chance of showers and northwest wind gusting to 50 with a high of 18. And the sun will come out on Friday with a high of 20. 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

0: 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It's on All Hits All the Time. Magic 103. I'm Dylan Fiesel, and let's find out the answer to today's impossible question. The average parent will do this roughly 2 times a week. Tons of great guesses on our Magic Line and over on our Facebook page. Some common answers, maybe going out to eat or ordering some takeout. Kelly with a great guess of buying their kid a treat. A lot of guesses around discipline. Ray said asking the kids to clean their room. Renata said telling them to brush their teeth. Great guess from Christy, who said doing laundry. Boy, it seems like doing laundry 2 times a day when you have kids. Millicent with a good guess of driving the kids to school. And my favorite guess coming for Brandy, who said tell their kids a little fib, little white lie. If a parent tells you they don't lie to their kids, they're lying to you. Because, I mean, kids ask the craziest questions that you can't even explain. So you just tell them a little white lie. But congratulations to Mike, who was the first to guess the correct answer. The average parent will call their parents for help roughly 2 times a week. Hey, sometimes you need to call in some reinforcements. Congratulations to Mike. He's won some pump jacks on us. Thank you to everyone who had texted or commented on our Facebook page. And make sure to tune in tomorrow morning for the next edition, The Impossible Question of the Day.
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2: Deputy Chief Shane St. John with the Weyburn Police Service shares on a dangerous driving incident taking place after what should have been a routine traffic stop. And CMHA Weyburn branch will be hosting their annual general meeting tonight. We'll be hearing more from Tasha Collins on that. It's all coming right up in just a few. Stay tuned.
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2: Good morning. I'm Marna McManus. A traffic stop by the Weyburn Police Service on Saturday escalating into a dangerous driving incident, resulting in a man facing multiple charges. Deputy Chief Shane St. John says officers attempted to stop a vehicle after it was observed traveling at a high rate of speed, but the vehicle fled and was later located parked nearby.
3: They did box it in very quickly as to contain it. It was running. The driver refused to exit the vehicle, was yelling obscenities, clearly in a not a good mental state whatsoever. Members were trying to reason with him to come out, get out. Again, he just wasn't listening. It appeared that he was trying to put into drive to drive away, ram one of the police cars to get away. So the officer made the quick decision and the correct decision to smash that window to get into that vehicle to get it shut down.
2: St. John says the driver exited the vehicle and was taken into custody. Safety is on the agenda at the Weyburn Agricultural Society today. The exhibition hall will host nearly 300 students from local schools to learn about how to stay safe around agricultural operations. The three-hour event will cover topics that go beyond the farmyard, including first aid, equipment safety, animal safety, and lawnmower safety. Weyburn CMHA's annual general meeting is tonight at their Ashford Street branch. Program Director Tasha Collin says there are no vacant board positions thanks to a dedicated group of 15.
4: Our board is an advisory board of directors who have an active and hands-on role in supporting our mission and our impact throughout the community. And so they typically meet once a month with the exception of December, July, and August. They review our financials, the organizational reports, and provide really strategic input in terms of, you know, what we're doing.
2: Collin says AGMs are all about transparency, so the public is welcome to attend at 6:30. Local agrologist Sherry Roberts says the order in which you plant your garden is important. She says cold season crops should already be in the ground, with the warm season crops close behind.
5: You can start planting your warm season crops, so your tomatoes, your pumpkins, your cucumbers, your peppers, all those that, if there's a frost, they'll die. Which, I mean, hopefully we're done with our frost by now, but you should have your warm season crops in.
2: Robert says it's important to be aware of the days to maturity printed on seed packets. If the plant has a longer grow time in a shorter growing season, its yield might not beat out the frost. In these cases, it's likely best to buy a transplant. For these stories and more, visit discoverweyburn.com.
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2: The Weyburn Rowing Club will host two tryout rowing events in the coming days. The first is tomorrow night at Olympia In-Depth Performance, beginning at 4:30. Club President Sheila Leach.
6: On Saturday, it's a come and try out at the water. We're going to have our outdoor rowing coach, on the water rowing coach there with us. We're going to have the boats there. Come on out, try the sport and see if you're interested in learning more about rowing. Rowing is an awesome sport for cross training. It works your muscles. It works your leg muscles, your core muscles, your arm muscles. 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
2: Saturday's event will run from 9 to noon. Leach says it's a great opportunity for any of the youth hoping to compete in the Saskatchewan Summer Games being held in Weyburn in 2028. The Toronto Blue Jays bounced back in a big way yesterday at Rogers Centre, grinding out a thrilling 3-2.

0: victory over the Philadelphia Phillies. Pitcher Dylan Cease was spectacular in his return from the injured list, racking up 11 strikeouts over six dominant innings. Rookie catcher Brandon Valenzuela delivered a dramatic walk-off RBI single in the bottom of the ninth. As the Jays wrap up the series against the Phillies tonight with a first pitch just after 5, veteran ace Max Scherzer is expected to make his highly anticipated return to the mound. Catch all the action on Saskatchewan's home of Blue Jays baseball, AM 1190.
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0: Cloudy skies today with a good chance of showers and risk of thunderstorms. West wind gusting to 50 and a high of 20. Cloudy tonight with a good chance of showers and risk of a thunderstorm early this evening. Wind easing up with a low of 10. Continued cloud cover tomorrow, a good chance of showers. Northwest wind gusting to 50 and a high of 18. Sunshine and a high of 20 on Friday. And continued sunshine through the weekend with a high of 18 on Saturday and a high of 23 on Sunday. 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

0: written for the new Toy Story 5 movie. It's Taylor Swift on All Hits All the Time, Magic 103. I'm Dylan Fiesel, and we're chatting with Tasha Collins, program director at CMHA here in Weyburn, as they're hosting their AGM, annual general meeting tonight. Tasha, what could folks expect tonight?
1: The meeting is usually about a half hour to 45 minutes in length, right at our location at 404 Ashford Street. 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We usually have words from our board chair, an annual report from myself, as well as the audited financial statements and nominations of board members. I certainly encourage, if people are interested, to come in and have their, you know, let us know that they're interested in being a part of what we do and who we are, and, you know, we can go from there.
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4: Cloudy skies for the next couple of days with a good chance of showers today and risk of a thunderstorm. Heavy wind from the west and a high of 20. Could get some showers tonight along with the risk of a thunderstorm. That wind will ease up though with a low of 10. Tomorrow a good chance of showers and northwest wind gusting to 50 with a high of 18. And the sun will come out on Friday with a high of 20. 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

Ed Sheeran and Bad Habits. It's an all hits all the time. Magic 103. Quarter after 8 this Wednesday morning. I'm Dylan Fiesel. 20 degrees for our high today, although good chance we could see some rain and thunderstorms. In the meantime, though, we'll be taking a look at who's turning a year older with today's birthday club. It's just after Katy Perry. Roar. It's on all hits all the time. Magic 103.

0: Katy Perry and Roar on All Hits All the Time, Magic 103. I'm Dylan Fiesel, and let's find out who's blowing out candles with today's birthday club. Kicking things off with some celebrities, famous comedian and actor Bill Burr celebrating his 58th birthday. Movie actor Jonathan Bennett turns 45 years old. He was in Mean Girls as well as Cheaper by the Dozen 2. And famous supermodel Kate Upton celebrating her 34th birthday, maybe one of the most famous supermodels in the world. In local celebrities, happy birthday to Don Waddell on behalf of Lenny and the family. Happy 70th birthday to Roger Clay from your family and friends. And finally, congratulations, the winner of a Dairy Queen birthday cake today. Happy birthday to Kamri Kaufman on behalf of your family and friends. If you know someone celebrating a birthday or anniversary today, hey, let us know by putting it in the birthday book over on discoverwayburn.com.
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0: Lady Gaga and Doechii teaming up for Runway. It's on All Hits All the Time. Magic 103. Dylan Fiesel, just about 8:30 this Wednesday morning. We'll have your full news, sports, and weather then. 14 degrees right now. 20 is our high. Although good chance we could see some rain and risk of a thunderstorm. In sports, the Weyburn Beavers on the road last night in the Queen City as they were looking to take on the Regina Red Sox. But unfortunately, the stormy weather ended up postponing that game. That'll get made up at a different time later on in the season. So the Weyburn Beavers, though, they're on home turf tonight over Tom Lang Park as they welcome in the Regina Red Sox for a game. Of course, that's depending if the weather will hold up, but I have a pair of tickets to give away. All you got to do, text the word Beaver into our magic line 306-848-1035. And you could be winning a pair of tickets to the Weyburn Beavers tonight over Tom Lang Park against the Regina Red Sox. First pitch just after 7 p.m. for that one. So text the word Beaver into our magic line 306-848-1035. You could be winning a pair of tickets to the Beavers tonight.
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2: 300 students from the area will be taking part in Ag Safety Day today, covering everything from first aid to lawnmower safety. 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
2: Good morning. I'm Marna McManus. A dangerous driving incident on Saturday following a routine traffic stop for the Weyburn Police Service. Deputy Chief Shane St. John says officers initially attempted to stop a vehicle after the driver was observed speeding and yelling obscenities. While the vehicle fled, he was later located nearby and officers moved in to contain him. During the interaction, the driver refused to exit and a window was broken to gain control of the situation.
3: At that time, the driver jumped out of the driver's side door and gave himself up.
2: St. John says the driver was known to police.
3: He has a lot of outstanding charges besides these new ones, and he is still in custody.
2: The man will appear in Weyburn Provincial Court tomorrow. Weyburn Agricultural Society inviting students from Weyburn, Yellowgrass, Fillmore, and Unger to the exhibition hall this morning for their annual Ag Safety Day. The event teaches kids how to stay safe around agricultural operations through engaging discussions and hands-on demonstrations. The lessons apply even outside the farmyard, though, covering topics like first aid and water safety. Attendees of the CMHA Weyburn Annual General Meeting tonight will hear from the board chair, an annual report from Program Director Tasha Collins, audited financial statements, and nominations of board members. Collins says they'll see a shuffle amid their strong board of 15.
4: We have board members coming from all sorts of different backgrounds, and so they really lend their talents to all sorts of activities throughout the year. It could be things from like reviewing grants and grant writing to helping with communications or newsletters, community engagement efforts, helping out with our parades and even outreach events.
2: The public is welcome to attend at their branch at 6:30. Local green thumbs are hard at work preparing their gardens for the growing season. Agrologist Sherry Roberts says as the season progresses, it becomes more and more important to check the maturity date on seed packets.
5: It says how many days to maturity, and that maturity is from when you get that seed in the ground. So you still have lots of time. The one thing is some of the long seasons, like maybe watermelons, you got to be a little careful on that. You might want to buy the plants already, and a lot of garden centers have the plants already up. You just plop them in the ground then.
2: Robert says any cold season plant should already be in the ground. If they're planted when it's too warm, they could go to seed when it gets hot. However, even warm season plants should be planted as soon as possible. For these stories and more, visit discoverweyburn.com.
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2: Youths interested in learning an Olympic sport have a couple of options this weekend. Weyburn Rowing Club President Sheila Leach says anyone who wants to try out rowing could still have a chance to compete at the next SASC Summer Games here in Weyburn.
6: 2028 is the Saskatchewan Summer Games, and we're hoping that the athletes will come out and try, and we can build a couple teams for the Summer Games, Saskatchewan Summer Games, and that we can actually have people participate and compete at that level to participate in the Summer Games. Anybody in the Southeast Saskatchewan who wants to come out and try and see what it's like.
2: The first opportunity to try out rowing is tomorrow night at Olympia In-Depth Performance, beginning at 4:30, then on Saturday from 9 to noon on the beach at Nickel Lake Regional Park. The Toronto Blue Jays evening up their series against the Phillies with a 3-2 win yesterday. In his first start back from a hamstring injury, Dylan Cease silenced the Philadelphia bats, allowing just 3 hits while fanning 11. Offensively, manager John Schneider shook up the lineup, moving Vladimir Guerrero Jr. into the leadoff spot to spark the bats before Brandon Valenzuela called the game with a clutch walk-off single. The homestand continues tonight with a series finale against the Phillies. Returning from the injured list tonight, Max Scherzer will have the first pitch just after 5 o'clock. Catch all the action on Saskatchewan's home of Blue Jays baseball, AM 1190.
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2: Cloudy skies today with a good chance of showers and risk of thunderstorms. West wind gusting to 50 and a high of 20. Cloudy tonight with a good chance of showers and risk of a thunderstorm early this evening. Wind easing up with a low of 10. Continued cloud cover tomorrow, a good chance of showers. Northwest wind gusting to 50 and a high of 18. Sunshine and a high of 20 on Friday. And continued sunshine through the weekend with a high of 18 on Saturday and a high of 23 on Sunday. 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
1: Rachel Platten, Stand By You. It's on All Hits All the Time. Magic 103. I'm Dylan Fiesel, and we'll be looking at what's up in Weyburn in just a moment. First, The Weeknd and Daft Punk, I Feel It Coming. It's on All Hits All the Time. Magic 103.

0: The Weeknd and Daft Punk, I Feel It Coming. It's on All Hits All the Time. Matt 103. I'm Dylan Fiesel, and let's find out what's up in Weyburn.
1: What's up, Weyburn?
0: Area 5 garbage pickup, no recycling pickup today. There's a in-between club meeting tonight, 6 p.m. over at the Weyburn Public Library. The Paradigm Charter Bus making its run to Regina. CMHA hosting their AGM, annual general meeting, 6:30 tonight at the CMHA building. There's the Evening of Excellence over at the Weyburn Comprehensive School Cugnan Center. 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That is over at Exhibition Hall. 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
8: Cloudy skies for the next couple of days with a good chance of showers today and risk of a thunderstorm. Heavy wind from the west and a high of 20. Could get some showers tonight along with the risk of a thunderstorm. That wind will ease up though with a low of 10. Tomorrow a good chance of showers and northwest wind gusting to 50 with a high of 18. And the sun will come out on Friday with a high of 20. 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

0: Adam Rodway and Runaround on All Hits All the Time. Magic 103. Dylan Fiesel coming up on 9 o'clock this Wednesday morning. We'll have your full news, sports, and weather then. 14 degrees right now, 20 for our high, although good chance we could see some rain and risk of a thunderstorm later on today. In sports, we're keeping an eye on hockey playoff action with our Discover Weyburn Sioux Line Cup. Game 4 of the Cup Finals took place last night between the Country 106 Hurricanes and the Canadian Tire Golden Knights. This might be one of the best Cup Finals I've seen in a long time. Golden Knights up 2-1 in the series heading into this game, but it was the Canes striking early. They had a 3-1 lead after the first, but the Golden Knights would end up responding. Back-to-back goals in the second period would knot it up 3-3 heading into the third period. And then, captain of the Canes, Jordan Staal, would jam home the rebound for his second of the night. And Nikolai Ehlers would add an empty netter for the Canes as they would walk away with a 5-3 victory. So now, series all knotted up at 2 games apiece. It's a best of 3 as Game 5 switches back to North Carolina. That'll be tomorrow night. That is your Discover Weyburn Sioux Line Cup sports report. 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
2: Ag Safety Day is underway today for some local students. 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And in sports, the Weyburn Rowing Club is recruiting for the 2028 Summer Games with a couple of tryout events coming up soon. 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
1: Good morning. I'm Marna McManus. A man is facing multiple charges after

0: The traffic stop escalated into a dangerous driving incident Saturday. Deputy Chief Shane St. John with the Weyburn Police Service says the driver was traveling at a high rate of speed and yelling obscenities prior to an attempted traffic stop.
1: The officer turned around to stop the vehicle, but the vehicle sped off very, very quickly. Like I said, figured around going 100 kilometers an hour, driving to the side, not in the main lane, on the side of the road, over some curbs, you know, dust flying up. Didn't pursue, just because it was a very busy time of day.
0: The driver was later arrested and is facing multiple charges, including dangerous operation of a motor vehicle, taking a motor vehicle without consent, breach of a release order, and driving while suspended. The Weyburn Agricultural Society has invited nearly 300 students from Weyburn, Yellowgrass, Fillmore, and Unger to take part in their annual Ag Safety Day, aimed at teaching youth how to stay safe around farms. The day will include discussions and hands-on demonstrations covering topics like first aid, equipment safety, animal safety, and lawnmower safety. The Weyburn branch of the Canadian Mental Health Association will host their annual general meeting tonight at 6:30. Program Director Tasha Collins.
2: Meeting is open to the public, and we encourage anybody who's interested and wants to come and hear about our year to attend. We usually have words from our board chair, an annual report from myself, as well as the audited financial statements and nominations of board members. Right now, we actually have a full board.
0: Collins says they have a dedicated board of 15 who use their varied talents to serve the community-facing aspects of the branch. The meeting will be held at their Ashford Street headquarters. Well, we could be seeing rainy conditions into tomorrow. The sun will be coming out on Friday and sticking around through the weekend. It won't be too hot out on grad day this Saturday for the WCS class of 2026, though. More details are coming up after sports. Local agrologist Sherry Roberts is reminding gardeners not all plants are created equal. With some gardens already fully planted, she says it's important at least all cold crops are already in the ground.
3: Well, I'm hoping at this point that people that are going to do gardens, that they've got their cold crops in, like their peas and their beets, their carrots, their lettuce, their spinach, because those crops really like cool weather. And when it gets hot, then those crops, they bolt or they go to seed because they don't like it hot.
0: Robert says when it comes to crops with shorter growing seasons, such as watermelon, it might be best to buy a transplant at this point in the season as opposed to attempting to grow from seed. For these stories and more, visit discoverweyburn.com.
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0: The Weyburn Rowing Club will host two tryout rowing events in the coming days. The first is tomorrow night at Olympia In-Depth Performance, beginning at 4:30. Club President Sheila Leach.
5: On Saturday, it's a come and try out at the water. We're going to have our outdoor rowing coach, on the water rowing coach there with us. 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Rowing is an awesome sport for cross training. 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
0: Saturday's event will run from 9 to noon.

0: Leach says it's a great opportunity for any of the youth hoping to compete in the Saskatchewan Summer Games being held in Weyburn in 2028. The Toronto Blue Jays bounced back in a big way yesterday at Rogers Centre, grinding out a thrilling 3-2 victory over the Philadelphia Phillies. Pitcher Dylan Cease was spectacular in his return from the injured list, racking up 11 strikeouts over six dominant innings. Rookie catcher Brandon Valenzuela delivered a dramatic walk-off RBI single in the bottom of the ninth. As the Jays wrap up the series against the Phillies tonight with a first pitch just after 5, veteran ace Max Scherzer is expected to make his highly anticipated return to the mound. Catch all the action on Saskatchewan's home of Blue Jays baseball, AM 1190.
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0: Cloudy skies today with a good chance of showers and risk of thunderstorms. West wind gusting to 50 and a high of 20. Cloudy tonight with a good chance of showers and risk of a thunderstorm early this evening. Wind easing up with a low of 10. Continued cloud cover tomorrow, a good chance of showers. Northwest wind gusting to 50 and a high of 18. Sunshine and a high of 20 on Friday. And continued sunshine through the weekend with a high of 18 on Saturday and a high of 23 on Sunday. 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I'm Marna McManus.
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Us, Norma Jean, and Lay It On Me. It's on All Hits All the Time, Magic 103. I'm Dylan Fiesel, and this last weekend, the Weyburn Therapeutic Animal Park celebrated their opening day ceremony. Had to battle some weather, but it was still a fantastic event. We'll chat with President and Communications Manager Janae Kistanoff all about it in just a moment. First, Tame Impala and Jenny Dracula. It's on All Hits All the Time, Magic 103.

0: Jesse LaBelle won last night. It's on All Hits All the Time, Magic 103. I'm Dylan Fiesel, and we're chatting with Janae Kisnoff, President and Communications Manager for the Weyburn Therapeutic Animal Park. Now, Janae, you guys held your opening day ceremony this last weekend. How'd it go?
1: Yeah, so we had a really good turnout that day. We had lots of visitors of all ages come through to help support us and help fundraise for the park. We had a barbecue out there, so we had hot dogs and hamburgers, as well as some treats like cotton candy, lemonade, iced tea, candy bags.
0: And of course, some wild weather over the weekend too. Did you end up getting any rain?
1: Yeah, as we were setting up, the rain clouds were above us, but it cleared up just in time for 11 o'clock and the people showed up. It's just wonderful.
0: Yeah, absolutely. 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
7: Cloudy skies for the next couple of days with a good chance of showers today and risk of a thunderstorm. Heavy wind from the west and a high of 20. Could get some showers tonight along with the risk of a thunderstorm. That wind will ease up though with a low of 10. Tomorrow a good chance of showers and northwest wind gusting to 50 with a high of 18. And the sun will come out on Friday with a high of 20. 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

Vineo and Loeb and Jordan Spin. It's on All Hits All the Time. Magic 103. 9:30 this Wednesday morning. I'm Dylan Fiesel. 20 degrees for our high, although good chance we could see some rain and risk of a thunderstorm later on tonight.

Speaking of later on tonight, over at the Weyburn Comprehensive School's Cugnan Center, they're going to be hosting their Evening of Excellence. We'll chat with Teresa Farrell, Career Development Counselor, about it in just a few. First, Ariana Grande, Twilight Zone. It's on All Hits All the Time, Magic 103.

0: Montana and Chad Kroeger. Why don't you and I? It's on All Hits All the Time. Magic 103. I'm Dylan Fiesel, and we're chatting with Teresa Farrell, Career Development Counselor over at the Weyburn Comprehensive School. So you guys are hosting your Evening of Excellence tonight at the Cugnan Center. What can you tell me about the evening?
1: So on this night, we recognize the achievements of the class of 2026 at our annual scholarship and awards night.
0: Sounds like a great evening dedicated to these amazing young adults. Maybe how does this night go about?
1: That's right. The students are truly amazing, and that's why we've called it our Evening of Excellence. There are about 40 community-sponsored scholarships awarded. We hand out academic awards, bursaries. We have subject medals.

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9: Cloudy skies for the next couple of days with a good chance of showers today and risk of a thunderstorm. Heavy wind from the west and a high of 20. Could get some showers tonight along with the risk of a thunderstorm. That wind will ease up though with a low of 10. Tomorrow a good chance of showers and northwest wind gusting to 50 with a high of 18. And the sun will come out on Friday with a high of 20. 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

0: Serena Ryder and Stompa on All Hits All the Time. Magic 103. Quarter to 10 this Wednesday morning. I'm Dylan Fiesel. We'll have your full news, sports, and weather at the top of the hour. 15 right now, 20 for our high. Good chance we could see some rain and risk of a thunderstorm later on today. Chatting with Sherry Roberts, local agrologist and garden guru, as gardening season is in full effect. But for those who maybe haven't got their plants in, is it too late?
1: Well, I'm hoping at this point that people that are going to do gardens, that they've got their cold crops in, like their peas and their beets, their carrots, their lettuce, their spinach, their radishes, because those crops really like cool weather. And when it gets hot, which, well, we may or may not get hot, who knows, but this is Saskatchewan, and normally, you know, July and August, things get hot, then those crops, they bolt, or they go to seed, because they don't like it hot. You can start planting your warm season crops, so your tomatoes, your pumpkins, your cucumbers, your peppers. You can plant a lot of that stuff on a rotation, because some of that, it only takes 60 days to mature. So if you have one planting in now, you can get another one in, and probably another one. It all is going to depend how hot it gets, because some of those, like I said, crops don't like it heat, a lot of heat. But beets, you can do two or three plantings of them. Carrots, two or three plantings. So it all depends on what you're thinking about.
0: Yeah, and of course, depends on the weather, which can be unpredictable here in Saskatchewan. 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
3: Congratulations to the graduating class of 33 Central Fillmore High School. 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
2: Good morning. I'm Marna McManus. A traffic stop by the Weyburn Police Service on Saturday escalating into a dangerous driving incident, resulting in a man facing multiple charges. Deputy Chief Shane St. John says officers attempted to stop a vehicle after it was observed traveling at a high rate of speed, but the vehicle fled and was later located parked nearby.
3: They did box it in very quickly as to contain it. It was running. The driver refused to exit the vehicle, was yelling obscenities, clearly in a not a good mental state whatsoever. Members were trying to reason with him to come out, get out. Again, he just wasn't listening. It appeared that he was trying to put into drive to drive away, ram one of the police cars to get away. So the officer made the quick decision and the correct decision to smash that window to get into that vehicle to get it shut down.
2: St. John says the driver exited the vehicle and was taken into custody. Safety is on the agenda at the Weyburn Agricultural Society today. The exhibition hall will host nearly 300 students from local schools to learn about how to stay safe around agricultural operations. The three-hour event will cover topics that go beyond the farmyard, including first aid, equipment safety, animal safety, and lawnmower safety. Weyburn CMHA's annual general meeting is tonight at their Ashford Street branch. Program Director Tasha Collin says there are no vacant board positions thanks to a dedicated group of 15.
4: Our board is an advisory board of directors who have an active and hands-on role in supporting our mission and our impact throughout the community. And so they typically meet once a month with the exception of December, July, and August. They review our financials, the organizational reports, and provide really strategic input in terms of, you know, what we're doing.
2: Collin says AGMs are all about transparency, so the public is welcome to attend at 6:30. Local agrologist Sherry Roberts says the order in which you plant your garden is important. She says cold season crops should already be in the ground, with the warm season crops close behind.
5: You can start planting your warm season crops, so your tomatoes, your pumpkins, your cucumbers, your peppers, all those that if there's a frost, they'll die, which, I mean, hopefully we're done with our frost by now, but you should have your warm season crops in.
2: Robert says it's important to be aware of the days to maturity printed on seed packets. If the plant has a longer grow time in a shorter growing season, its yield might not beat out the frost. In these cases, it's likely best to buy a transplant. For these stories and more, visit discoverweyburn.com.
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2: Youths interested in learning an Olympic sport have a couple of options this weekend. Weyburn Rowing Club President Sheila Leach says anyone who wants to try out rowing could still have a chance to compete at the next SASC Summer Games here in Weyburn.
6: 2028 is the Saskatchewan Summer Games, and we're hoping that the athletes will come out and try, and we can build a couple teams for the Summer Games, Saskatchewan Summer Games, and that we can actually have people participate and compete at that level to participate in the Summer Games. Anybody in the Southeast Saskatchewan who wants to come out and try and see what it's like.
2: The first opportunity to try out rowing is tomorrow night at Olympia In-Depth Performance, beginning at 4:30, then on Saturday from 9 to noon on the beach at Nickel Lake Regional Park. The Toronto Blue Jays evening up their series against the Phillies with a 3-2 win yesterday. In his first start back from a hamstring injury, Dylan Cease silenced the Philadelphia bats, allowing just 3 hits while fanning 11. Offensively, manager John Schneider shook up the lineup, moving Vladimir Guerrero Jr. into the leadoff spot to spark the bats before Brandon Valenzuela called the game with a clutch walk-off single. The homestand continues tonight with a series finale against the Phillies. Returning from the injured list tonight, Max Scherzer will have the first pitch just after 5 o'clock. Catch all the action on Saskatchewan's home of Blue Jays baseball, AM 1190.
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2: Cloudy skies today with a good chance of showers and risk of thunderstorms. West wind gusting to 50 and a high of 20. Cloudy tonight with a good chance of showers and risk of a thunderstorm early this evening. Wind easing up with a low of 10. Continued cloud cover tomorrow, a good chance of showers. Northwest wind gusting to 50 and a high of 18. Sunshine and a high of 20 on Friday. And continued sunshine through the weekend with a high of 18 on Saturday and a high of 23 on Sunday. There's a lot happening in our community, and you won't miss a thing when you subscribe.

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I'm Dylan Fiesel, and yesterday the Richardson Pioneer Weyburn Red Wings drafted the Wings of the Future at the 2026 SJHL Draft. 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It's Taylor Swift and Elizabeth Taylor. It's on All Hits All the Time. Magic 103. Elizabeth.

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3: Cloudy skies for the next couple of days with a good chance of showers today and risk of a thunderstorm. Heavy wind from the west and a high of 20. Could get some showers tonight along with the risk of a thunderstorm. That wind will ease up though with a low of 10. Tomorrow a good chance of showers and northwest wind gusting to 50 with a high of 18. And the sun will come out on Friday with a high of 20. 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

Misery, the latest from Alex Sampson on All Hits All the Time. 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I'm Dylan Fiesel. 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Martin Garrix, Ed Sheeran, Repeat It. 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
8: Cloudy skies for the next couple of days with a good chance of showers today and risk of a thunderstorm. Heavy wind from the west and a high of 20. Could get some showers tonight along with the risk of a thunderstorm. That wind will ease up though with a low of 10. Tomorrow a good chance of showers and northwest wind gusting to 50 with a high of 18. And the sun will come out on Friday with a high of 20. 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

0: Mariana's Trench and Stutter on All Hits All the Time, Magic 103. I'm Dylan Fiesel, and we're chatting with Teresa Farrell, Career Development Counselor at Weyburn Comprehensive School, as tonight is the Evening of Excellence. Teresa, what can you tell me about the Evening of Excellence?
1: So on this night, we recognize the achievements of the class of 2026 at our annual scholarship and awards night.
0: Sounds like a great evening dedicated to these amazing young adults. Maybe how does this night go about?
1: That's right. The students are truly amazing, and that's why we've called it our Evening of Excellence. There are about 40 community-sponsored scholarships awarded. We hand out academic awards, bursaries. We have subject medals, SASC Youth Apprenticeship Certificates, Honor Roll medals. So a lot handed out and a lot to celebrate for sure at our Evening of Excellence.
0: Yeah, it should be a great evening. Thanks, Teresa. 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
1: 300 students from the area will be taking part in Ag Safety Day today, covering everything from first aid to lawnmower safety. And we're hearing from local agrologist Sherry Roberts on some of the backyard gardening challenges at this time of year. 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
2: CNR Lubricants is now open in Weyburn. 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
1: Good morning. I'm Marna McManus. A dangerous driving incident on Saturday following a routine traffic stop for the Weyburn Police Service. Deputy Chief Shane St. John says officers initially attempted to stop a vehicle after the driver was observed speeding and yelling obscenities. While the vehicle fled, he was later located nearby and officers moved in to contain him. During the interaction, the driver refused to exit and a window was broken to gain control of the situation.
2: At that time, the driver jumped out of the driver's side door and gave himself up.
1: St. John says the driver was known to police.
2: He has a lot of outstanding charges besides these new ones, and he is still in custody.
1: The man will appear in Weyburn Provincial Court tomorrow. Weyburn Agricultural Society inviting students from Weyburn, Yellowgrass, Fillmore, and Unger to the exhibition hall this morning for their annual Ag Safety Day. The event teaches kids how to stay safe around agricultural operations through engaging discussions and hands-on demonstrations. The lessons apply even outside the farmyard, though, covering topics like first aid and water safety. Attendees of the CMHA Weyburn Annual General Meeting tonight will hear from the board chair, an annual report from Program Director Tasha Collins, audited financial statements, and nominations of board members. Collins says they'll see a shuffle amid their strong board of 15.
3: We have board members coming from all sorts of different backgrounds, and so they really lend their talents to all sorts of activities throughout the year. It could be things from like reviewing grants and grant writing to helping with communications or newsletters, community engagement efforts, helping out with our parades and even outreach events.
1: The public is welcome to attend at their branch at 6:30. Local green thumbs are hard at work preparing their gardens for the growing season. Agrologist Sherry Roberts says as the season progresses, it becomes more and more important to check the maturity date on seed packets.
4: It says how many days to maturity, and that maturity is from when you get that seed in the ground. So you still have lots of time. The one thing is some of the long seasons, like maybe watermelons, you got to be a little careful on that. You might want to buy the plants already, and a lot of garden centers have the plants already up. You just plop them in the ground.

0: And then
1: Robert says any cold season plants should already be in the ground. If they're planted when it's too warm, they could go to seed when it gets hot. However, even warm season plants should be planted as soon as possible. For these stories and more, visit discoverwayburn.com.
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1: The Weyburn Rowing Club will host two tryout rowing events in the coming days. The first is tomorrow night at Olympia In-Depth Performance, beginning at 4:30. Club President Sheila Leach.
3: On Saturday, it's a come and try out at the water. We're going to have our outdoor rowing coach, on the water rowing coach there with us. We're going to have the boats there. Come on out, try the sport and see if you're interested in learning more about rowing. Rowing is an awesome sport for cross training. It works your muscles. 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
1: Saturday's event will run from 9 to noon. Leach says it's a great opportunity for any of the youth hoping to compete in the Saskatchewan Summer Games being held in Weyburn in 2028. The Toronto Blue Jays bounced back in a big way yesterday at Rogers Centre, grinding out a thrilling 3-2 victory over the Philadelphia Phillies. Pitcher Dylan Cease was spectacular in his return from the injured list, racking up 11 strikeouts over six dominant innings. Rookie catcher Brandon Valenzuela delivered a dramatic walk-off RBI single in the bottom of the ninth. As the Jays wrap up the series against the Phillies tonight with a first pitch just after 5, veteran ace Max Scherzer is expected to make his highly anticipated return to the mound. Catch all the action on Saskatchewan's home of Blue Jays baseball, AM 1190.
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1: Cloudy skies today with a good chance of showers and risk of thunderstorms. West wind gusting to 50 and a high of 20. Cloudy tonight with a good chance of showers and risk of a thunderstorm early this evening. Wind easing up with a low of 10. Continued cloud cover tomorrow, a good chance of showers. Northwest wind gusting to 50 and a high of 18. Sunshine and a high of 20 on Friday. And continued sunshine through the weekend with a high of 18 on Saturday and a high of 23 on Sunday. 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

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I'm Dylan Fiesel, and this last weekend, the Weyburn Therapeutic Animal Park celebrated their opening day ceremony. 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It's on all hits all the time. 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
2: Cloudy skies for the next couple of days with a good chance of showers today and risk of a thunderstorm. Heavy wind from the west and a high of 20. Could get some showers tonight along with the risk of a thunderstorm. That wind will ease up though with a low of 10. Tomorrow a good chance of showers and northwest wind gusting to 50 with a high of 18. And the sun will come out on Friday with a high of 20. 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

Preston Pablo, Cause I Do. 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I'm Dylan Fiesel, and the Weyburn Rowing Club are hosting a couple of events later on this week for youths who want to figure out how to row or attend the summer games. 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
5: Cloudy skies for the next couple of days with a good chance of showers today and risk of a thunderstorm. Heavy wind from the west and a high of 20. Could get some showers tonight along with the risk of a thunderstorm. That wind will ease up though with a low of 10. Tomorrow a good chance of showers and northwest wind gusting to 50 with a high of 18. And the sun will come out on Friday with a high of 20. 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

0: Virginia to Vegas, lights out. It's on All Hits All the Time. Magic 103. I'm Dylan Fiesel, and that is all the time that I have for today. Thank you so much, though, for having myself and today's top hits help ride alongside you in the heart of your work week. Ken O'Neill, he'll keep those hits going into the afternoon with Talk and Time Machine in just a moment. I'll be back on tomorrow morning, ready to do it all again. Have a wonderful rest of your Wednesday. And for yours truly, Dylan Fiesel, take care.
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1: A severe weather system bringing wind, rain, and tornadic activity to the southeast. Meteorologist Terry Lang has more details coming up. And in sports, the Richardson Pioneer Weyburn Red Wings gained 9 new prospects in the SJHL draft yesterday. These stories and more in just a few moments. 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
1: Good morning. I'm Marna McManus. A dangerous driving incident on Saturday following a routine traffic stop for the Weyburn Police Service. Deputy Chief Shane St. John says officers initially attempted to stop a vehicle after the driver was observed speeding and yelling obscenities. While the vehicle fled, he was later located nearby and officers moved in to contain him. During the interaction, the driver refused to exit and a window was broken to gain control of the situation.
2: At that time, the driver jumped out of the driver's side door and gave himself up.
1: St. John says the driver was known to police.
2: He has a lot of outstanding charges besides these new ones, and he is still in custody.
1: The man will appear in Weyburn Provincial Court tomorrow. Weyburn Agricultural Society inviting students from Weyburn, Yellowgrass, Fillmore, and Unger to the exhibition hall this morning for their annual Ag Safety Day. The event teaches kids how to stay safe around agricultural operations through engaging discussions and hands-on demonstrations. The lessons apply even outside the farmyard, though, covering topics like first aid and water safety. Attendees of the CMHA Weyburn Annual General Meeting tonight will hear from the board chair, an annual report from Program Director Tasha Collins, audited financial statements, and nominations of board members. Collins says they'll see a shuffle amid their strong board of 15.
3: We have board members coming from all sorts of different backgrounds, and so they really lend their talents to all sorts of activities throughout the year. It could be things from like reviewing grants and grant writing to helping with communications or newsletters, community engagement efforts, helping out with our parades and even outreach events.
1: The public is welcome to attend at their branch at 6:30. Local green thumbs are hard at work preparing their gardens for the growing season. Agrologist Sherry Roberts says as the season progresses, it becomes more and more important to check the maturity date on seed packets.
4: It says how many days to maturity, and that maturity is from when you get that seed in the ground. So you still have lots of time. The one thing is some of the long seasons, like maybe watermelons, you got to be a little careful on that. You might want to buy the plants already, and a lot of garden centers have the plants already up. You just plop them in the ground then.
1: Robert says any cold season plants should already be in the ground. If they're planted when it's too warm, they could go to seed when it gets hot. However, even warm season plants should be planted as soon as possible. For these stories and more, visit discoverweyburn.com.
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5: The Weyburn Beavers look to get back in the win column tonight. Their four-game win streak was interrupted by the Saskatoon Berries on Sunday. And last night's game against the Red Sox in Regina was canceled due to the weather. The Red Sox come to Weyburn tonight. First pitch is at 7 p.m. at Tom Lang Park. The Richardson Pioneer Weyburn Red Wings added 9 prospects to their organization during the 2026 SJHL draft yesterday. The Red Wings opened the draft by selecting defenseman Colby McColl 8th overall in the 2011-born draft. The Estevan product recorded 10 points in 26 games with the Estevan U15.

Double-A Bruins last season. Weyburn also added forward Jax Baumel and goaltender Cohen Morrow in the 2011-born class. Baumel scored 36 points with the Notre Dame Hounds U15 prep team, while Morrow posted a .903 save percentage with the Regina Pat Blues U15.

0: AA squad. In the 2010 Bourne draft, the Red Wings selected six players, including defenseman Nolan Jaworski and forwards Leighton Lebrecq and Owen Tribbier. Weyburn later added forward Levi Lillejord, defenseman Riker Doka, and forward Kanen Jr. The club also made one trade during the draft, sending the 27th overall pick to Humboldt in exchange for a second-round selection in the 2027 SJHL draft. The newest prospects will now begin their path through the Red Wings development system as the organization looks toward the future.
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0: A special weather statement is in effect today as conditions are favorable for the development of funnel clouds. Cloudy skies this afternoon with a good chance of showers and risk of a thunderstorm. West wind gusting to 50 and a high of 20. Cloudy skies this evening with a good chance of showers and risk of a thunderstorm early on. Wind easing up and a low of 10. Cloudy tomorrow with a good chance of showers. Wind shifting northwest gusting to 50 with a high of 18. Sunshine on Friday with a high of 20. More sun on Saturday with a high of 18. And sunshine on Sunday with a high of 23. 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
4: The rest of the week should be relatively peaceful following severe storms yesterday. Cloudy skies this afternoon with a good chance of showers and risk of a thunderstorm. Wind gusting to 50 and a high of 20. Cloudy skies continue this evening with a good chance of showers and risk of a thunderstorm clearing up early on. Wind easing up and a low of 10. Cloudy tomorrow with a good chance of showers and wind gusting to 50, high 18. And Friday will be sunny with a high of 20. Stay weather ready. 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

0: Cry For Me, The Weeknd with Ken O'Neill, Tame Impala and Jenny from Blackpink, Dracula coming up. It's June 10th, National Iced Tea Day. Iced tea is one of those drinks that feels healthy, refreshing, and like a treat at the same time. Whether you like it full of sugar, zero sugar, lemony, loaded, or spiked, fill a glass with ice and enjoy the drink that's called iced tea. Or is it ice tea?
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2: A milder week ahead with cooler temperatures and potential for rainfall. Skies will be cloudy this afternoon with a good chance of showers and risk of a thunderstorm. Wind gusting to 50 and a high of 20. Cloudy skies continue tonight, but the chance of showers and risk of a thunderstorm will clear up early on. Wind easing up and a low of 10. Cloudy tomorrow with a good chance of showers and wind gusting to 50, high 18. And sunshine on Friday with a high of 20. Sun or storm, find the area's official forecast and stream us anywhere on the Discover Weyburn app. I'm Natasha Weeb.
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0: David Guetta, Teddy Swims, and Tones and I together in just a minute as we continue your Wednesday lunch hour. Have you signed up yet for the Daily News? 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
1: Good afternoon. I'm Natasha Weeb. Another severe storm hit the southeast last night. Environment Canada meteorologist Terry Lang says severe weather is typical for this time of year, and the reason why may be surprising.
2: One of the ingredients that goes into these types of storms is moisture. And that moisture is in the atmosphere to start with, but it also comes from growing crops. Some people use the term corn sweat, but the technical term is evapotranspiration. That's why we get most of our severe storms during the time when the crops are growing.
1: Weyburn received 30 millimeters of rainfall, with 23 millimeters falling in just an hour, causing some localized flooding. The Weyburn Police Service uses biometric monitoring technology in its cell block to help ensure the safety and well-being of people in police custody. The technology proved useful on June 2nd when a man lodged in cells required medical attention.
3: Will a VMS come check them? Most times it's just cleared and they'll clear him to stay. This incident, the person did need to be transported. They had very low oxygen level and they needed to be taken to the hospital for further care.
1: That's Deputy Chief Shane St. John. He explained it can be difficult for guards to determine whether someone who is in cells is experiencing breathing difficulties or in medical distress when they're sleeping. The biometric system has been in place for about 6 months. Student attendance is a critical measurement for the Southeast Cornerstone Public School Division, with truancy being worked on. It has increased since COVID, says mental health consultant for the division, Raylene Forseth.
4: Attendance rates are generally pretty steady across SECPSD, but like many other divisions, we've seen an increase in chronic attendance issues since COVID. Attendance patterns have changed over time, and that's due to a range of factors. They're different for every student. So they may include circumstances like student well-being, mental health, family circumstances, transportation challenges, and engagement with school.
1: Forseth says the total numbers aren't counted division-wide, with schools operating on a case-by-case basis. Anyone visiting Hillcrest Cemetery since the weekend may have noticed Canada flags on the graves of the veterans. This is because Decoration Day was held on Sunday. Weyburn Legion executive member Jerry Ponto says the day upholds a long-standing reverence.
5: Typically, we contact the city and, of course, the staff at Green Acres. Green Acres being a provincial cemetery, whereas Hillcrest is a municipal. So they do their utmost to make sure that the grave sites are clear. As we go along and place the flags, if there's debris, we sweep it off the headstone or whatever.
1: Ponto says Decoration Day goes back even further than Remembrance Day. For these stories and more, visit discoverweyburn.com.
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1: The Weyburn Beavers are back in action tonight, hosting the Regina Red Sox after their game in Regina was canceled due to weather last night. The Beavers are third in the East Division, now 4-4 in the season so far, recording a four-game win streak after a slow start to the season. The 2025 champion Red Sox are 4-5, sitting fourth in the division. Tonight's game begins at 7 p.m. at Tom Lang Park. The Toronto Blue Jays wrap up their three-game series with the Philadelphia Phillies tonight at Rogers Centre. The Jays are coming off a dramatic 3-2 walk-off victory Tuesday night, with Brandon Valenzuela delivering the game-winning hit in the bottom of the ninth inning. Toronto has won three of its last four games and will look to secure the series win tonight. Veteran right-hander Max Scherzer is expected to get the start for the Blue Jays, while the Phillies are slated to counter with left-hander Jesus Luzardo. First pitch is set for 7 p.m. Catch all the action on Saskatchewan's home of Blue Jays baseball, AM 1190.
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1: A special weather statement is in effect today as conditions are favorable for the development of funnel clouds. Cloudy skies this afternoon with a good chance of showers and risk of a thunderstorm. West wind gusting to 50 and a high of 20. Cloudy skies this evening with a good chance of showers and risk of a thunderstorm early on. Wind easing up and a low of 10. Cloudy tomorrow with a good chance of showers. Wind shifting northwest, gusting to 50 with a high of 18. Sunshine on Friday with a high of 20. More sun on Saturday with a high of 18. And sunshine on Sunday with a high of 23. 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

0: technologies that didn't exist when we were in school. The pace of change and depth of knowledge needed to succeed in today's classroom would be intimidating to any adult. Graduating from high school is quite the achievement.
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3: The rest of the week should be relatively peaceful following severe storms yesterday. Cloudy skies this afternoon with a good chance of showers and risk of a thunderstorm. Wind gusting to 50 and a high of 20. Cloudy skies continue this evening with a good chance of showers and risk of a thunderstorm clearing up early on. Wind easing up and a low of 10. Cloudy tomorrow with a good chance of showers and wind gusting to 50, high 18. And Friday will be sunny with a high of 20. Stay weather ready. 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
6: A milder week ahead with cooler temperatures and potential for rainfall. Skies will be cloudy this afternoon with a good chance of showers and risk of a thunderstorm. Wind gusting to 50 and a high of 20. Cloudy skies continue tonight, but the chance of showers and risk of a thunderstorm will clear up early on. Wind easing up and a low of 10. Cloudy tomorrow with a good chance of showers and wind gusting to 50, high 18. And sunshine on Friday with a high of 20. Sun or storm, find the area's official forecast and stream us anywhere on the Discover Wayburn app. I'm Natasha Weeb.
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0: Deadmau5 and Chris James, also Taylor Swift's Elizabeth Taylor. I'm Ken O'Neill. Saturday, it's the World Naked Bike Ride in Toronto. Have you heard of this? It's an annual celebration to promote a few things: body positivity, cycling safety, and reduced fossil fuel dependence. I don't know. I think we could do all three of these things without being naked, no? And it's not just bicycles. Participants are also allowed to use rollerblades, skateboards, or scooters, but not the electric ones. Dua Lipa, next.
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1: Good afternoon. I'm Natasha Weeb. A severe storm that hit the southeast yesterday evening caused varying amounts of damage across the region. Weyburn saw 30 millimeters of rainfall, causing some localized flooding, while the Regina area was hit by golf ball sized hail. Meteorologist Terry Lang says there was tornadic activity.
2: By far, I think it's most notable is a tornado near Oxbow.

0: Alameda in through there. Caused some damage to farmland, unfortunately. That will be assessed for the damage because that's how tornadoes are rated. It's based on damage, not how big they are.
1: Lang reminds Southeast residents to be attentive to the forecast and weather alerts as storm season continues. The Wayram Police Service has been using biometrics in cells to monitor the vitals of individuals in custody. On June 2nd, the system alerted officers to a potential medical concern. The individual had very low oxygen levels, was assessed by EMS, and transported to the hospital for further care. Deputy Chief Shane St. John.
2: Without that system in place, who knows what may have happened to that individual. They're having trouble breathing, and if they're sleeping, it's hard for a guard to notice that anything is wrong. So it's a really good system to have in place. It's for the safety of the people in cells, for sure.
1: St. John notes that this system has been implemented by police services across the province. In Southeast Saskatchewan, the Southeast Cornerstone Public School Division wants to keep students in classes and away from truancy. Mental health consultant for the division, Raylene Forseth, says that's why they work individually.
3: Schools typically respond to attendance concerns on a case-by-case basis, responsive to the needs of individual students. This includes things like early identification, direct communication with families and caregivers, school-based problem solving, and referrals to appropriate supports when those are needed. In SECPSD, we take a collaborative approach to supporting students.
1: Forseth says that truancy has risen after COVID swept through the Southeast. The Wayburn Legion holding Decoration Day on Sunday at Hillcrest Cemetery, placing Canada flags on the graves of Wayburn's fallen soldiers and dearly departed veterans. Jerry Ponto says they had help once again from the McFadden family.
4: These four generations are descendants of H.K. Pete McFadden, who was a longtime Legion member and veteran of the Second World War. So his descendants have carried on that time-honored tradition of attending, and they've come every year and helped us place the flags. And this year they brought another generation with them.
1: Ponto says while Decoration Day, a precursor to Remembrance Day, is not upheld in every community, it is in Wayburn. For these stories and more, visit discoverwayburn.com.
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1: The Wayburn Beavers look to get back in the win column tonight. Their four-game win streak was interrupted by the Saskatoon Berries on Sunday. And last night's game against the Red Sox in Regina was canceled due to the weather. The Red Sox come to Wayburn tonight. First pitch is at 7 p.m. at Tom Lang Park. The Richardson Pioneer Wayburn Red Wings added 9 prospects to their organization during the 2026 SJHL draft yesterday. The Red Wings opened the draft by selecting defenseman Colby McColl 8th overall in the 2011-born draft. The Estevan product recorded 10 points in 26 games with the Estevan U15 AA Bruins last season. Wayburn also added forward Jax Baumel and goaltender Cohen Morrow in the 2011-born class. Baumel scored 36 points with the Notre Dame Hounds U15 prep team, while Morrow posted a .903 save percentage with the Regina Pat Blues U15 AA squad. In the 2010-born draft, the Red Wings selected 6 players, including defenseman Nolan Jaworski and forwards Leighton Lebrec and Owen Tribier. Wayburn later added forward Levi Lillejord, defenseman Riker Doka, and forward Kanan Jr. The club also made 1 trade during the draft, sending the 27th overall pick to Humboldt in exchange for a second-round selection in the 2027 SJHL draft. The newest prospects will now begin their path through the Red Wings development system as the organization looks toward the future.
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1: A special weather statement is in effect today as conditions are favorable for the development of funnel clouds. Cloudy skies this afternoon with a good chance of showers and risk of a thunderstorm. West wind gusting to 50 and a high of 20. Cloudy skies this evening with a good chance of showers and risk of a thunderstorm early on. Wind easing up and a low of 10. Cloudy tomorrow with a good chance of showers. Wind shifting northwest gusting to 50 with a high of 18. Sunshine on Friday with a high of 20. More sun on Saturday with a high of 18. And sunshine on Sunday with a high of 23. 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
7: The rest of the week should be relatively peaceful following severe storms yesterday. Cloudy skies this afternoon with a good chance of showers and risk of a thunderstorm. Wind gusting to 50 and a high of 20. Cloudy skies continue this evening with a good chance of showers and risk of a thunderstorm clearing up early on. Wind easing up and a low of 10. Cloudy tomorrow with a good chance of showers and wind gusting to 50, high 18. And Friday will be sunny with a high of 20. Stay weather ready. 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
10: A milder week ahead with cooler temperatures and potential for rainfall. Skies will be cloudy this afternoon with a good chance of showers and risk of a thunderstorm. Wind gusting to 50 and a high of 20. Cloudy skies continue tonight, but the chance of showers and risk of a thunderstorm will clear up early on. Wind easing up and a low of 10. Cloudy tomorrow with a good chance of showers and wind gusting to 50, high 18. And sunshine on Friday with a high of 20. Sun or storm, find the area's official forecast and stream us anywhere on the Discover Weyburn app. I'm Natasha Weeb.
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0: Liza and Hideaway. Afternoon, I'm Ken O'Neill. 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
1: Good afternoon. I'm Natasha Weeb. Southeast Saskatchewan braced against a series of severe weather systems last night. Environment Canada meteorologist Terry Lang says this is typical weather behavior for this time of year.
2: Well, it was a very typical summer weather pattern. Lots of energy and moisture coming up from the states formed these severe thunderstorms, which rumbled on through and kept on trucking through into Manitoba, causing lots of issues there.
1: A tornado was recorded in the Alameda-Oxbow area, causing significant damage. It will be officially rated in the coming days as the damage is assessed. In Weyburn, 30 millimeters of rain fell, the majority within a single hour, causing localized flooding. A biometric monitoring system used inside Weyburn police cells may have helped prevent a medical emergency from becoming something far more serious. On June 2nd, a man was arrested for public intoxication. While in custody, the biometric monitoring system alerted officers to a potential medical concern. Deputy Chief Shane St. John explains what that means.
3: It's checking when someone's at rest, you know, their heart rate, their breath rate, their temperature, things like that, just their vitals, really. And if something is out of the side of the norm, an alarm will go off.
1: EMS attended, assessed the man, and transported him to the hospital for further treatment. Around 20 members of the Weyburn Legion visited Hillcrest Cemetery on Sunday to place Canada flags on the graves of veterans. Legion Executive Member Jerry Ponto says Decoration Day began as a precursor to remembrance.

0: Remembrance Day.
1: I just felt there wasn't enough recognition being given to veterans that went overseas and fought. So the government then and branches developed Decoration Day. Decoration Day then morphed into Remembrance Day, but some branches still honor both.
0: Ponto says one of the families who comes every year to help out with the flag placing brought four generations with them on Sunday. The Southeast Cornerstone Public School Division is looking to keep students in class and keep truancy down. Mental health consultant for the division, Raylene Forseth, talks about tracking attendance among the Southeast schools.
2: SECPSD monitors student attendance and works closely with schools to identify patterns of chronic absenteeism or non-attendance. Truancy can be defined and recorded in a lot of different ways depending on the circumstances, so the most accurate picture usually comes from school-based attendance data, intervention records, and follow-up by administrators and our student support teams.
0: The division handles attendance on a case-by-case basis, ensuring every student has what they need to succeed. For these stories and more, visit discoverwayburn.com.
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0: The Wayburn Beavers are back in action tonight, hosting the Regina Red Sox after their game in Regina was canceled due to weather last night. The Beavers are third in the East Division, now 4-4 in the season so far, recording a four-game win streak after a slow start to the season. The 2025 champion Red Sox are 4-5, sitting fourth in the division. Tonight's game begins at 7 p.m. at Tom Lang Park. The Toronto Blue Jays wrap up their three-game series with the Philadelphia Phillies tonight at Rogers Centre. The Jays are coming off a dramatic 3-2 walk-off victory Tuesday night, with Brandon Valenzuela delivering the game-winning hit in the bottom of the ninth inning. Toronto has won three of its last four games and will look to secure the series win tonight. Veteran right-hander Max Scherzer is expected to get the start for the Blue Jays, while the Phillies are slated to counter with left-hander Jesus Luzardo. First pitch is set for 7 p.m. Catch all the action on Saskatchewan's home of Blue Jays baseball, AM 1190.
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0: A special weather statement is in effect today as conditions are favorable for the development of funnel clouds. Cloudy skies this afternoon with a good chance of showers and risk of a thunderstorm. West wind gusting to 50 and a high of 20. Cloudy skies this evening with a good chance of showers and risk of a thunderstorm early on. Wind easing up and a low of 10. Cloudy tomorrow with a good chance of showers. Wind shifting northwest gusting to 50 with a high of 18. Sunshine on Friday with a high of 20. More sun on Saturday with a high of 18. And sunshine on Sunday with a high of 23. 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

0: I caught your text request for Taylor Swift. Yes, the new one from Toy Story 5 is coming up next. I'm Ken O'Neill. Soccer fans have been waiting 4 years for the FIFA World Cup, and it begins with two games tomorrow. Canada's first match is Saturday afternoon against Bosnia and Herzegovina. There's a huge FIFA countdown concert tonight in Toronto with Bryan Adams, The Beaches, Wyclef Jean, and others. 32 teams over 39 days. The gold medal game will be played Sunday, July 19th.
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4: The rest of the week should be relatively peaceful following severe storms yesterday. Cloudy skies this afternoon with a good chance of showers and risk of a thunderstorm. Wind gusting to 50 and a high of 20. Cloudy skies continue this evening with a good chance of showers and risk of a thunderstorm clearing up early on. Wind easing up and a low of 10. Cloudy tomorrow with a good chance of showers and wind gusting to 50, high 18. And Friday will be sunny with a high of 20. Stay weather ready, stream us anytime, anywhere by downloading the Discover Weyburn app. I'm Natasha Weeb.
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0: Lady Gaga and Doechii together next. The summer outlook for the prairies calls for warmer than normal temperatures for Alberta, Saskatchewan, and Manitoba. While thunderstorms, rain, even tornado warnings are expected, and they happen, some areas could see extended dry spells too, making for a hot summer with an increased risk of drought. Know your forecast first. 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
1: 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The pace of change and depth of knowledge needed to succeed in today's classroom would be intimidating to any adult. Graduating from high school is quite the achievement.
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0: Ahead with cooler temperatures and potential for rainfall. Skies will be cloudy this afternoon with a good chance of showers and risk of a thunderstorm. Wind gusting to 50 and a high of 20. Cloudy skies continue tonight, but the chance of showers and risk of a thunderstorm will clear up early on. Wind easing up and a low of 10. Cloudy tomorrow with a good chance of showers and wind gusting to 50, high 18. And sunshine on Friday with a high of 20. Sun or storm, find the area's official forecast and stream us anywhere on the Discover Weyburn app. I'm Natasha Weeb.
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0: Elijah Woods and Jamie Fine with you. I'm Ken O'Neill. Noah Kahan, stick season coming up. Also, a local news update for you at 4. 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
2: A severe weather system bringing wind, rain, and tornadic activity to the southeast. Meteorologist Terry Lang has more details coming up. And in sports, the Richardson Pioneer Weyburn Red Wings gained 9 new prospects in the SJHL draft yesterday. 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
3: 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The pace of change and depth of knowledge needed to succeed in today's classroom would be intimidating to any adult. Graduating from high school is quite the achievement.
4: Congratulations to the graduating class of Pangman High School. 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

0: 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Enjoy authentic Mexican cuisine close to home. Don Pedro's on Highway 39 in Yellowgrass.
1: Good afternoon. I'm Natasha Weeb. Another severe storm hit the southeast last night. Environment Canada meteorologist Terry Lang says severe weather is typical for this time of year, and the reason why may be surprising.
2: One of the ingredients that goes into these types of storms is moisture. And that moisture is in the atmosphere to start with, but it also comes from growing crops. Some people use the term corn sweat, but the technical term is evapotranspiration. That's why we get most of our severe storms during the time when the crops are growing.
1: Weyburn received 30 millimeters of rainfall, with 23 millimeters falling in just an hour, causing some localized flooding. The Weyburn Police Service uses biometric monitoring technology in its cell block to help ensure the safety and well-being of people in police custody. The technology proved useful on June 2nd when a man lodged in cells required medical attention.
3: Will a VMS come check them? Most times it's just cleared and they'll clear him to stay. This incident, the person did need to be transported. They had very low oxygen level and they needed to be taken to the hospital for further care.
1: That's Deputy Chief Shane St. John. He explained it can be difficult for guards to determine whether someone who is in cells is experiencing breathing difficulties or in medical distress when they're sleeping. The biometric system has been in place for about 6 months. Student attendance is a critical measurement for the Southeast Cornerstone Public School Division, with truancy being worked on. It has increased since COVID, says mental health consultant for the division, Raylene Forseth.
4: Attendance rates are generally pretty steady across SECPSD, but like many other divisions, we've seen an increase in chronic attendance issues since COVID. Attendance patterns have changed over time, and that's due to a range of factors. They're different for every student. So they may include circumstances like student well-being, mental health, family circumstances, transportation challenges, and engagement with school.
1: Forseth says the total numbers aren't counted division-wide, with schools operating on a case-by-case basis. Anyone visiting Hillcrest Cemetery since the weekend may have noticed Canada flags on the graves of the veterans. This is because Decoration Day was held on Sunday. Weyburn Legion executive member Jerry Ponto says the day upholds a long-standing reverence.
5: Typically, we contact the city and, of course, the staff at Green Acres. Green Acres being a provincial cemetery, whereas Hillcrest is a municipal. So they do their utmost to make sure the grave sites are clear. As we go along and place the flags, if there's debris, we sweep it off the headstone or whatever.
1: Ponto says Decoration Day goes back even further than Remembrance Day. For these stories and more, visit discoverweyburn.com.
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1: The Weyburn Beavers look to get back in the win column tonight. Their four-game win streak was interrupted by the Saskatoon Berries on Sunday. And last night's game against the Red Sox in Regina was canceled due to the weather. The Red Sox come to Weyburn tonight. First pitch is at 7 p.m. at Tom Lang Park. The Richardson Pioneer Weyburn Red Wings added 9 prospects to their organization during the 2026 SJHL draft yesterday. The Red Wings opened the draft by selecting defenseman Colby McColl 8th overall in the 2011 Bourne draft. The Estevan product recorded 10 points in 26 games with the Estevan U15 AA Bruins last season. Weyburn also added forward Jax Baumel and goaltender Cohen Morrow in the 2011 Bourne class. Baumel scored 36 points with the Notre Dame Hounds U15 prep team, while Morrow posted a .903 save percentage with the Regina Pat Blues U15 AA squad. In the 2010 Bourne draft, the Red Wings selected 6 players, including defenseman Nolan Jaworski and forwards Leighton Lebrecq and Owen Tribier. Weyburn later added forward Levi Lillejord, defenseman Riker Doka, and forward Kanan Jr. The club also made 1 trade during the draft, sending the 27th overall pick to Humboldt in exchange for a second-round selection in the 2027 SJHL draft. The newest prospects will now begin their path through the Red Wings development system as the organization looks toward the future.
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1: A special weather statement is in effect for the Weyburn area, as conditions are favorable for the development of funnel clouds. Showers with thunderstorms this evening with northwest wind gusting to 40, low 11. Mostly cloudy tomorrow with a slight chance of showers in the afternoon and risk of a thundershower. Northwest wind gusting to 60 and a high of 18. Sunshine on Friday with a high of 21. A mix of sun and clouds on Saturday with a high of 18. And sunny on Sunday with a high of 23. 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

0: The number one song on American Top 40 with Ryan Seacrest for the last 3 weeks. Coming up next, I'm Ken O'Neill. NHL playoffs, game four last night. Carolina got up 2-0 early and then went on to beat Vegas 5-3. And good for Hurricanes goalie Brandon Bussey. Played his first NHL Stanley Cup playoff game last night. Looked solid, and he won. The series tied at 2 each. Game 5 is tomorrow night. And basketball fans, looking forward to Game 4 tonight between the Spurs and the Knicks. New York leads that 2-1.
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0: Scott Hellman and Bungalow with Ken O'Neill. Somber and Homewrecker coming up in just a minute. 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
7: Showers with thunderstorms over Weyburn tonight. Wind gusting to 40 in the low of 11. Mostly cloudy tomorrow with a good chance of showers and the risk of a thunder shower. Wind increasing to gust to 60 and a high of 18. And Friday we'll see sunshine and a high of 21. Sun or storm, find the area's official forecast and stream us anywhere on the Discover Weyburn app. I'm Natasha Weeb.
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0: Hello, Two Punks in Love. I'm Ken O'Neill. Somber just before that. Elton John and Britney Spears coming up in just a minute. And don't miss the local news update at 5.
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1: Good afternoon. I'm Natasha Weeb. A severe storm that hit the southeast yesterday evening caused varying amounts of damage across the region. Weyburn saw 30 millimeters of rainfall, causing some localized flooding, while the Regina area was hit by golf ball-sized hail. Meteorologist Terry Lang says there was tornadic activity.
2: By far, I think it's most notable is a tornado near Oxbow, Alameda, and through there. Caused some damage to farmland, unfortunately. That will be assessed for the damage, because that's how tornadoes are rated. It's based on damage, not how big they are.
1: Lang reminds Southeast residents to be attentive to the forecast and weather alerts as storm season continues. The Weyburn Police Service has been using biometrics in cells to monitor the vitals of individuals in custody. On June 2nd, the system alerted officers to a potential medical concern. The individual had very low oxygen levels, was assessed by EMS, and transported to the hospital for further care. Deputy Chief Shane St. John.
3: Without that system in place, who knows what may have happened to that individual. They're having trouble breathing, and if they're sleeping, it's hard for a guard to notice that anything is wrong. So it's a really good system to have in place. It's for the safety of the people in cells, for sure.
1: St. John notes that this system has been implemented by police services across the province. In Southeast Saskatchewan, the Southeast Cornerstone Public School Division wants to keep students in classes and away from truancy. Mental health consultant for the division, Raylene Forseth, says that's why they work individually.
4: Schools typically respond to attendance concerns on a case-by-case basis, responsive to the needs of individual students. This includes things like early identification, direct communication with families and caregivers, school-based problem-solving, and referrals to appropriate supports when those are needed. In SECPSD, we take a

0: collaborative approach to supporting students.
1: Forseth says that truancy has risen after COVID swept through the Southeast. The Weyburn Legion holding Decoration Day on Sunday at Hillcrest Cemetery, placing Canada flags on the graves of Weyburn's fallen soldiers and dearly departed veterans. Jerry Ponto says they had help once again from the McFadden family.
2: These four generations are descendants of H.K. Pete McFadden, who was a longtime Legion member and veteran of the Second World War. So his descendants have carried on that time-honored tradition of attending, and they've come every year and helped us place the flags. And this year they brought another generation with them.
1: Ponto says while Decoration Day, a precursor to Remembrance Day, is not upheld in every community, it is in Weyburn. For these stories and more, visit discoverweyburn.com.
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1: The Weyburn Beavers are back in action tonight, hosting the Regina Red Sox after their game in Regina was canceled due to weather last night. The Beavers are third in the East Division, now 4-4 in the season so far, recording a four-game win streak after a slow start to the season. The 2025 champion Red Sox are 4-5, sitting fourth in the division. Tonight's game begins at 7 p.m. at Tom Lang Park. The Toronto Blue Jays wrap up their three-game series with the Philadelphia Phillies tonight at Rogers Centre. The Jays are coming off a dramatic 3-2 walk-off victory Tuesday night, with Brandon Valenzuela delivering the game-winning hit in the bottom of the ninth inning. Toronto has won three of its last four games and will look to secure the series win tonight. Veteran right-hander Max Scherzer is expected to get the start for the Blue Jays, while the Phillies are slated to counter with left-hander Jesus Luzardo. First pitch is set for 7 p.m. Catch all the action on Saskatchewan's home of Blue Jays baseball, AM 1190.
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1: A special weather statement is in effect for the Weyburn area, as conditions are favorable for the development of funnel clouds. Showers with thunderstorms this evening with northwest wind gusting to 40, low 11. Mostly cloudy tomorrow with a slight chance of showers in the afternoon and risk of a thunder shower. Northwest wind gusting to 60 and a high of 18. Sunshine on Friday with a high of 21. A mix of sun and clouds on Saturday with a high of 18. And sunny on Sunday with a high of 23. 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

0: Blinding Lights, The Weeknd. I'm Ken O'Neill. Martin Garrix and Ed Sheeran next with Repeat It. We're into week two of the 2026 CFL regular season. Here's the lineup for this week. Hamilton travels to Winnipeg tomorrow night. Friday, it's the Argos and Alouettes. And Saturday night, the Lions are in Regina to play the Rough Riders.
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4: Showers with thunderstorms over Weyburn tonight. Wind gusting to 40 and a low of 11. Mostly cloudy tomorrow with a good chance of showers and the risk of a thunder shower. Wind increasing to gust to 60 and a high of 18. And Friday we'll see sunshine and a high of 21. Stay weather ready. 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

0: The new one from Madonna and Sabrina Carpenter, Bring Your Love, that's next. In Major League Baseball, it's not that the Jays can't win games. They just can't seem to win more than a couple in a row. But they did last night, 3-2 over the Phillies. Toronto has won three of their last four. So, good. Same two teams again tonight. Then the Jays get tomorrow off.
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1: Discover Weyburn weather.
2: Showers with thunderstorms over Weyburn tonight. Wind gusting to 40 and a low of 11. Mostly cloudy tomorrow with a good chance of showers and the risk of a thunder shower. Wind increasing to gust to 60 and a high of 18. And Friday we'll see sunshine and a high of 21. Sun or storm, find the area's official forecast and stream us anywhere on the Discover Weyburn app. I'm Natasha Weeb.
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0: One Dance, it's Drake, and I'm Ken O'Neill. Teddy Swims coming up, and don't miss your local news update. That's at 6.
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2: A severe weather system bringing wind, rain, and tornadic activity to the southeast. Meteorologist Terry Lang has more details coming up. And in sports, the Richardson Pioneer Weyburn Red Wings gained 9 new prospects in the SJHL draft yesterday. 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
1: Good evening. I'm Natasha Weeb. Southeast Saskatchewan braced against a series of severe weather systems last night. Environment Canada meteorologist Terry Lang says this is typical weather behavior for this time of year.
2: Well, it was a very typical summer weather pattern. Lots of energy and moisture coming up from the states formed these severe thunderstorms, which rumbled on through and kept on trucking through into Manitoba, causing lots of issues there.
1: A tornado was recorded in the Alameda-Oxbow area, causing significant damage. It will be officially rated in the coming days as the damage is assessed. In Weyburn, 30 millimeters of rain fell, the majority within a single hour, causing localized flooding. A biometric monitoring system used inside Weyburn police cells may have helped prevent a medical emergency from becoming something far more serious. On June 2nd, a man was arrested for public intoxication. While in custody, the biometric monitoring system alerted officers to a potential medical concern. Deputy Chief Shane St. John explains what that means.
3: It's checking when someone's at rest, you know, their heart rate, their breath rate, their temperature, things like that, just their vitals, really. And if something is out of the side of the norm, an alarm will go off.
1: EMS attended, assessed the man, and transported him to the hospital for further treatment. Around 20 members of the Weyburn Legion visited Hillcrest Cemetery on Sunday to place Canada flags on the graves of veterans. Legion executive member Jerry Ponto says Decoration Day began as a precursor to Remembrance Day.
4: I just felt there wasn't enough recognition being given to veterans that went overseas and fought. So the government then and branches developed Decoration Day. Decoration Day then morphed into Remembrance Day, but some branches still honor both.
1: Ponto says one of the families who comes every year to help out with the flag placing brought four generations with them on Sunday. The Southeast Cornerstone Public School Division is looking to keep students in class and keep truancy down. Mental health consultant for the division, Raylene Forseth, talks about